On a Friday morning, the early hours of Paris, I Choose You, the 28th of August already. Mickey D, thank you very much. He's back next week, same time, same space, across London and Brighton. DAB+, welcome to Through the Night with Michael Angle. We have got some wonderful music, as always, to get through. Music on the way from D-Train Jr., Bizarre Inc., Incognito, Michael McDonald, Earth, Wind & Fire, MF Robots, Erykah Badu, and I've got a remix of Blaze China, Should Have Known Better. We're going to get that on in hour number one. Are you staying with me? Well, if you are, you are in for a treat.

0: James, D-Train Williams on my soul. Keep giving me love. That's what we've got between now and 4 a.m. Tuesday through Friday between 1 and 4 a.m. Nothing but love. Yes, we're going back. We're going back to Corfu between the 11th and 18th of June 2027. If you want more information or want to know what I'm talking about, go now to brighterdaysoulfulevents.co.uk. That's days spelled D-A-Z-E. Go and have a look. Have a look at our accommodation. You can get all the information on the website. If there's anything you want to know and I can help you, I'll be more than happy to help you. Payment plan in place, fully insured. It's just going to be another great vibe. We were there in June this year and we're going to do it again next year. Get those dates in your diary. 11th through to the 18th. Brighter Days goes back to Corfu between the 11th and 18th. Don't forget.
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question with so many answers. Bizarre Inc. featuring Angie Brown on My Soul. I'm gonna get you. Why waste your time, she says. And before, Junior, Mama used to say. So there I was flicking through the TV the other day, went up onto the satellite channel, and I saw a piece on World Humanoid Robot Games. So effectively, Olympics for robots. Yeah, they say they've got another, they say they have an equivalent Usain Bolt. So would that be worth watching? Usain Bolt, maybe a little bit older, do you think he'd be up for it, racing against a robot? But very interesting. Happened between the 22nd and 26th of this month. So the World Humanoid Robot Games, Olympics for robots. What next? Incognito featuring Basil Petit. Nothing makes me feel better. Thank you for choosing My Soul.

0: Taken from his debut studio album from 1982, if that's what it takes. Michael McDonald on My Soul as we roll through till 4 a.m. On the way, Earth, Wind & Fire, MF Robots from their brand new album, 3 Part 1. Very good album. If you've not checked it out, go and check it out. And we got some Erykah Badu as well.
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0: MF, Robots on My Soul, that's the way, taken from their brand new album, 3 Part 1. Came out on March the 13th, 2026. I like the disco feel, a really nice disco feel. If you've not checked the album out, go and check it out. It's such a long weekend with so much happening. We've got the Brighton Beach all day, we've got the carnival, we've got Boysdale tonight. So if you fancy going out to shake a leg, all those moves you've been practicing over the weekend, all those moves you've been practicing all week, go and check her out tonight. Go and check out Gordon Mack, who's joined by John Jules and Ronnie Harrell at Boysdale Canary Wharf, starting at 7 p.m. going through till 2 a.m. And I say it all the time because I enjoy it. When I go to Boysdale, it's just always a great Friday night out. So if you've not done it yet, the question is, why not? Go. Get there early, as I say. Get there early between 7 and 9. It's still free to get in. But if you happen to be there between 4 and 8, which is the happy hour, go up to the bar staff and say, I love my soul. You'll get a reduced drink. Well, honestly, your drinks will be reduced in price. Erykah Badu and Apple Tree on My Soul.
1: I'd like to dedicate this to all of the Creator's righteous children. I have some food in my bag for you. Not that edible food, that food you eat? No. I have some food for thought.

0: Foster, Take a Bow. Foster Rogue and China Blaze together. Should Have Known Better, the house remix on My Soul. We are going through till 4 a.m. this morning, and of course, I always say, if you'd like a mention, just reach out to me. The easiest, quickest, and most convenient way is via Messenger on Facebook. So if we're friends on Facebook, just message me, no problems at all. I shall always, always come back to you. Taking a quick look at today's weather, highs of 21, the high low of 15. Brighton, you are exactly the same. Today, a mix of sunny spells, isolated showers drifting in from the west. These thundery in places, moderate winds also. Saturday will become cloudy with a chance of some spells of rain in the afternoon. So if you are out and about, you're going to need to take that umbrella with you, that lightweight jacket, just something to keep you dry. But if they're going to be quite heavy downpours, make sure you take cover. Into hour number two, very, very soon, we'll come back with Janet Jackson, The Controllers, Jared Lawson, Lou Rawls. We've always got a wonderful mix of music, so don't go too far.
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2: 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My soul. My soul. My soul.
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album of the same name and a massive hit for MCA Records back in 1986. The Controllers and Stay. Would this make my top 20? I'm not sure, but it's one I do like. What am I talking about? I'm asking you, I'm challenging you. Could you put together a top 20 from all the genres of music that you like, right? I'd need 20 songs, but you have to rank them. And that's the problem I've got thus far. But I'll tell you what I've got in my 20 so far. I've got Aretha Franklin. It Only Happens When I Look at You. Bobby Womack, Tell Me Why. Jeffrey, Love's Gonna Last. Usher, That's What It's Made For. Luther Vandross, Don't You Know. And Willie Hutch, Love Me Back. So I've got six. I need to find 14 across all genres. I've got some reggae to pick up, some funk, and maybe some disco as well. Well, definitely some disco. But I've got to get together 20 tracks, and then I need to rank them. That's the hard part. Jared Lawson and Jay Swizz together.

0: Lil Rose, a real classic one for definitely a Throwback Thursday for what it's worth. So, been talking about this top 20 for some time now, and my wife, my daughter, said, with all those records you've got, you must be able to find 20. I have, I can find 20 tracks, but it's not that easy. I've got to find my top 20 of all time across all genres and rank them from 1 to 20. And that's the hard part. Where does number 1 go? Where does number 20 go? Well, we know where they go, but who's number 1 and who's number 20?
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2: 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It's the Simply Salacious Dance Party. 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Get ready to push the sofa to the wall, making way for your bad boy moves. Tuesday nights from 7. Peter Borg. Peter Borg. The Simply Salacious Dance Party. My Soul. My Soul. My Soul.
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Maze and Twilight. 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Robin Thicke, Lost Without You, I Certainly Have. 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I like this.

0: 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Go and have a look.
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2: 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My Soul. 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That's Sunday at My Soul. At My Soul. My Soul.
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I'm not just saying it. Please go and check it out. Please check this album out. Duran Bernard on My Soul featuring Khalid and Soft, and before Stevie Wonder as... I missed the birthday shout yesterday, didn't I? I was told I got a smack on the wrist. I apologise. So if you're celebrating a birthday today, happy birthday to you. Liz Wright, happy birthday. Luz Gurk, I hope I've got that right. Ricardo Reed, Richard W. Weeks, happy birthday, Rich. Maria Warwick, Lee Jeffries, Gwendolyn Yvette McKinnon, Julia Suckling and Paul Randall. Happy birthday to all of you from everyone here at My Soul. Time for some MJB. Love is all we need.

0: 24-karat classic house song. Mark Evans, The Way You Love Me, one of those records that run and run and run forever. Don't forget, follow me this morning for early breakfast. It's Keithy. Keith Jackson's here between 4 and 7. 7 till 10. George K for breakfast, 10 till 1. It's Stretch Taylor with My Mornings. John Jules is here between 1 and 4. And then getting you home nice and safe, as always, Ronnie Harrell will be looking after you. Hour number 2 has come to an end. We've got some great music in hour number 3 as well as our record of the week, and I want you to stay with me.
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And another child grows up to be somebody you just love to burn. 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Both kids are good and bound.

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Hey, nobody wants to blow. 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You can't leave cause your heart is there. But you can't stay cause you've been somewhere else. You can't cry cause you look broken.

Gene Harris on My Soul, Los Alamitos. Latin funk love song, isn't it? It's a sensuous. I do like that. Friday morning on My Soul, it's a pleasure having your company tonight. If you fancy it, starting your weekend in style, why not join Gordon Mack, MBE, who's joined by John Jules and Ronnie Harrell at Boysdale Canary Wharf. Now, they start at 7 p.m. I'm saying that for a reason, and go through till 2 a.m. Get there early. 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Today's weather, highs of 21, lows of 15, a mix of sunny spells and isolated showers drifting in from the west. Looks like there'll be thundery in places, moderate winds. Saturday will become cloudy with a chance of some spells of rain. Showers moving in to the afternoon. So Brighton, you're pretty much the same, 21 and 15, 21 your high and 15 your

0: Foss Rugg featuring Lucita Jules on My Soul, the sister of our very own John Jules. Saturday night DJing this weekend is a long weekend, isn't it? Some of us on Monday won't have to go to work. It's a long one. It's a bank holiday weekend coming up, which reminds me, this coming Sunday, if you've not got your tickets yet, why have you not got your tickets yet? 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The weekend, the weather's not too bad. 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

0: one of my absolute favourites from way back when, Alex O'Neill on My Soul. Hearsay, Soul Divine's Secret, Alton Ellis, The Well Run Dry Hour, one from the studio, our Studio One classic this morning. Al Green, Let's Stay Together, and Stephanie Mills, What You Gonna Do With My Loving. Gotta say hi to the Taylor family, who are all sneaking off, they say, for a long weekend. They're off to Ibiza. That's Mark, Teresa, Wendy, Paul, Dave, and Gary. Have yourself a wonderful, wonderful weekend. I know the sun will definitely shine for you. Did I miss the memo? Have I missed out? Everyone seems to be going away this weekend. Whatever you're doing, wherever you're going, have yourself a wonderful time. We'll take a short break and we'll come back with the SOS Band and PJ Morton.
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Time Go, which reminds me, don't forget, every Thursday, just like yesterday, Throwback Thursday, the object of the exercise to bring back some wonderful memories. This morning, follow me, it's Keith Jackson. He's here between 4 and 7, 7 till 10, George K with a wonderful breakfast show. Then it's My Mornings with Stretch Taylor, John Jules between 1 and 4, and getting you home nice and safe, Ronnie Harrell. And I always, always encourage you to check out our evening and weekend shows too, because they're wonderful. Serge Posner and Out in the Night. If you are out tonight, you're going to have a wonderful night. Get yourself down to Boys Town. John Jules, Ronnie Harrell, Gordon Mack, starting at 7 p.m., going through to 2 a.m. Always a great night out. Get yourself involved.

especially for the Freemans. That's one of Tracy Freeman's favourites. Good morning, Tracy. Good morning, John. Early hours of a Friday morning here at My Soul. Through the night with Michael Angle. Tuesday morning through to Friday morning. How about that? Serge Posner once again out in the night. It's now time for the last play of our record of the week on Through the Night. This is Sean Rivera and a really good cover of Mario Biondi's This Is What You Are.

0: Sean Rivera. This is What You Are, a wonderful cover of Mario Biondi's song. And yes, he has featured twice in as much as 6 weeks as our record of the week. It's just the way it's worked out. We love this song. We thought we'd get it on for you because you need to hear it. As I say, originally recorded by Mario Biondi, Serge Posner for 2026. This is What You Are. Whatever you're doing this weekend, please do it carefully, do it safely so we can do it again next week. If you are off to Boysdale tonight, have yourself a wonderful evening. If you are off to Brighton this Sunday, if you are off the Notting Hill Carnival, whatever you're doing, do it safely, do it carefully. Let's do this all again next week.
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0: Dry as a Bone, Real Love, kicking off a new session for a new day. Happy Friday. Kicking off the weekend in fine style. This is My Soul and this is My Early Breakfast. It's Keith for keeping you company up until 7 a.m. Thank you very much to Michael Angle. Back on Tuesday morning at 1 a.m. In the meantime, it's my turn.
1: He's back. Bigger, better, louder, and 100% sleazier. It's

0: A very good morning to you. This is your More Music Hour right here at My Soul. In the background, Windy City theme from the Cheese Sound Orchestra. Before that, Ray Khalil, Is It Worth It? Before that, October London, Pencil Me In. Chaka Khan preceded that with I Know You, I Live You. And we kicked off the show with Dry as a Bone and Real Love. Your More Music Hour continues next. Don't go anywhere.
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the Chai Lights. Changing for you right here at My Soul. Top of the morning to you. Happy Friday. It's Keefe giving you that Friday feeling first. I'm here until 7 a.m. and that's when my breakfast will kick in. But in the meantime, trivia-wise, today I've got ya. We're going to keep it nice and simple as we're kicking off the weekend. Pop music. So if you know your pop music from all eras, stick around. In the meantime, here's Luther Vandross, My Sensitivity at My Soul. Morning.

0: 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The daytime sound of My Soul.
1: Yeah.

0: Jill Scott, Getting in the Way right here at My Soul. Top of the morning to you. Before this, you heard Lena Conquest, Boundaries, Luther Vandross, My Sensitivity, and The Chai Lights, Changing for You. So if you've just joined us, that's what you've missed. Let that be a lesson to you. But don't worry, there's much more to come.
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0: With Jazzy B. Jazzy B. Jazzy B. Smashing out the club classics while throwing in a few of his own remixes. Updated and old school. Continuously. Continuously. Continuously.
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Friday morning settings right here at My Soul, the Isley Brothers, That Lady Part 1. How goes it? I hope you're well. Giving you that Friday feeling first, that's why I'm here. And I'm going to make sure we do that. I've got some tunes for you today, like this.

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1: This boogie's in my soul. This boogie's in my soul.
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0: wrapping up the More Music Hour for a Friday morning. But don't worry, we'll do it all again Monday morning from 4 a.m. bright and breezy right here at My Soul. In the background, Chris Brown, Fine China. Before that, Lolita Holloway, All About the Paper. And as you know, Chaka Khan and Snoop Dogg preceded that with Boogies in My Soul. Right, I've just got enough time to give you four questions to do with pop music, the weather, and then we'll go to our news at 5. So here we go. Listen up. First question, which soul singer is part of Sir Duke Lyrics? Okay, secondly, what is Hanson's signature hit? Thirdly, Tony Hadley is frontman for which band? And fourthly, what is Audrey Faith Perry's screen name? Okay, so while you think about that, have some weather. This morning, it's going to be seeing lengthy sunny spells and the odd lingering shower, but later in the afternoon and into the evening it will turn breezy with a band of cloud and showers moving in from the west even, and temperatures ranging from 22 in London, Manchester 20, Belfast 20, and Edinburgh 17 Celsius. So there you go, that's your weather, and those are your questions. I'm right back after your news at 5.
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9: The search for survivors is continuing for a second night in Nepal and Tibet, where flash flooding on Wednesday devastated the Himalayan border region. More than 30 British nationals are among hundreds of people missing and feared dead. The criteria for accessing IVF treatment on the NHS will be reviewed for potential expansion in Scotland. The Scottish Government says the National Review will consider extending access to single women and couples who have children from previous relationships.
10: Within the next 5 years, the UK is not fiscally unsustainable. We will be okay. But it is important that we act now and change things so that in the future we don't get this problem. So acting early really, really helps.
9: That's William Ellis from the IPPR. The think tank's warning the UK is not on a fiscally sustainable track due to failure to tackle long-term pressures and short-sighted fiscal rules. And Luton Town are out of the Carabao Cup after a 2-0 defeat at Chelsea. That's the latest from Radio News Hub. I'm Grace McIntosh.
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0: An absolute classic to kick off our number two this Friday morning. There's the Spinners. Could it be I'm falling in love? Top of the morning to you. It's Keefe keeping you company. This is my early breakfast, Monday to Friday from 4 a.m. And you are very welcome. Before the break, I gave you four pop music trivia questions. Let's get the answers to those so we can move on straight away. The first question and the answers are, which soul singer is part of Sir Duke Lyrics? The answer is Ella Fitzgerald. Secondly, what is Hanson's signature hit? The answer is Mbop. Remember that tune? Thirdly, Tony Hadley is a frontman for which band? That's Spandau Ballet. And fourthly and finally for now, what is Audrey Faith Perry's screen name? The name is Faith Hill. So I'm going to expect that you probably would have got 3 out of 4, if not 4 out of 4. Go collate your answers while I whack you on the next tune.
1: He's back. Bigger, better, louder, and 100% sleazier. It's Keefe. Keefe. Keefe.

So you had Blaze and Barbara Tucker, Most Precious Love. D-Train, Walk On By in the background right here at My Soul. Top of the morning to you. Now, the reason why I've jumped in here is because the next tune that I've got is a proper banger and I wanted to give it a proper, you know, introduction. It's our very own Michael Gray and it's that lady Barbara Tucker again and it's called I Get Lifted. And just a reminder that you can catch Michael Gray tomorrow night right here at My Soul, 7 p.m.

0: absolute banger from Michael Gray featuring Barbara Tucker, I Get Lifted, a new updated version. Absolutely loving this. Just a reminder that you can catch Michael Gray right here at My Soul tomorrow night from 7 p.m. with the Sultra Show. In the meantime, though, it's back to tunes and trivia with me, and I've got four more questions for you, all to do with pop music. So listen up, and I'll give you the answers after our break. The first question is, which artist recorded the album Simply In Love? Secondly, what is Don McLean's signature song? Thirdly, Nana sung about 99 Red what? And fourthly and finally for now, Adele sang the theme tune to which Bond film? Answers next.
1: Kiffy. 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
2: 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Undisturbed.
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0: 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My soul.
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There's Odyssey, Inside Out, right here at My Soul. Just a reminder, if you would like to see Odyssey at Canary Wharf on September the 3rd, then all I suggest that you do is listen to Ticket Tuesday this coming Tuesday from 7 a.m. through to 7 p.m. and you give yourself a chance of winning tickets to go and see Odyssey at Canary Wharf. You see, can't say I didn't try and help you out. Anyway, back to the tunes and trivia. I asked you four questions to do with pop music. Let's get the answers to those so we can move on. The first question and the answers are, which artist recorded the album Simply in Love? That was Tony Christie. Secondly, what is Don McLean's signature song? That is American Pie. Thirdly, Nana sang about 99 Red what? They are balloons. And fourthly and finally for now, Adele sang the theme tune to which Bond film? That's Skyfall. So let me see. I'm going to say you should at least...

flying through this show at a rate of knots. Happy Friday, giving you that Friday feeling. First, it's Keefe at My Soul. This is My Early Breakfast, Monday to Friday from 4 a.m. And you are very welcome. In the background, Cece Peniston, finally, The Choice Mix. Before that, Mark Francis and Anna Maria Johnson, Shivers. And way before that, Timbaland, Nelly Furtado and Justin Timberlake, Give It To Me. Right, back to the trivia. And I've got four more questions to do with pop music for you. So listen up, here we go. Your first question is, what is Cher's biggest selling recording title? Okay, secondly, Monday Monday was a hit for which group? Thirdly, which disco singer popularized I Will Survive? And fourthly, U2 hail, should I say, from which European country?

0: all your answers and more Friday goodness next.
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Don't Talk right here at My Soul. Happy Friday to you. It's Keefe keeping you company across the UK soulfully, and you are very welcome. Before the break, I gave you four pop music questions, so let's get the answers to those so we can move into our final hour for this week. The first question and the answers are, what is Cher's biggest selling recording titled? It's I Believe. So not I Believe, it's Believe. I was thinking of the happy clappers there. It's Believe. Secondly, Monday was a hit for which group? That's the Mamas and Papas. Thirdly, which disco singer popularized I Will Survive? That was, of course, Gloria Gaynor. And fourthly and finally for now, you two hail from which European country? That would be Ireland. Okay, so I'm going to say that you should have, actually, you should get all four of them, to be quite honest. I made that quite easy. Next set is going to be a bit harder. You've been warned. Right, tunes-wise, we're going to move on straight away. Here's Ronnie Laws and Always There at My Soul.

0: So you had Ronnie Laws, Always There, Nate James with the Jim Sharp remix of Set the Tone, and in the background, a classic from Aretha Franklin, What a Fool Believes, right here at My Soul. Just enough time to give you four more pop music questions and the weather. Then we'll go to our news at six, so let's get on with it, basically. The first question is, which Spice Girl used to be a hostess on a Turkish TV game show? Secondly, which singer features on Lady Gaga's number one hit, Telephone? Thirdly, which pop star endorsed the perfumes Circus Fantasy and Curious? And fourthly and finally for now, which type of animal would you associate with jazz man Charlie Parker? Okay, so while you think about that, let's have some weather. Today is going to see some sunny spells and the odd lingering shower. Later in the afternoon and into the evening, it will turn breezy with a band of cloud and showers moving in from the west. Temperatures peaking in London at 22, Manchester 20, Belfast 20, and Edinburgh 17. So there you go. That's your weather. Those are your questions. I'm back after your news at 6. Soon come.
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1: The death toll after devastating flash floods in Nepal has reached at least 462, while more than 30 Brits are among the hundreds still missing. Andy Burnham's offered £5 million to support rescue operations. People are living in fear in Cleveland after a number of violent incidents following a head-on crash on the A66, which killed two police officers and five young men. Around 200 extra police officers have been deployed to help Cleveland police. A teenage girl has been given the first biodegradable heart implant in the UK. The surgery was done at Alder Hey Children's Hospital on 14-year-old Lily Yale. She plays semi-professional rugby, and a metal implant would have prevented her from going back to the sport. Dr. Salim Javanji is Lily's cardiologist.
2: I wasn't aware that it was going to be the first case in the country until we'd completed. So we're all really happy here, and you know, here at Liverpool, and we spent quite a lot of time to get all the preparations done.
1: And heavy downpours and possible gales are forecast over the bank holiday weekend. The Met Office are warning festival goers to prepare for windy conditions. From Radio News Hub, I'm Frankie Hess. 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

0: You can't hide your love from my love, David Joseph, right here at My Soul. Top of the morning to you. We're into hour number three of my early breakfast. It's Keithy at the controls, keeping you company soulfully up until 7 a.m. Monday to Friday from 4 a.m. And you are very welcome. Before the break, I gave you four pop music questions. Let's get the answers to those so I can break out one more batch in 20 minutes from now. The questions and the answers are: which Spice Girl used to be a hostess on a Turkish TV game show? That was Jerry. Secondly, which singer features on Lady Gaga's number one hit, Telephone? That's Beyonce. Thirdly, which pop star endorsed the perfumes Circus Fantasy and Curious? That was Britney Spears. And fourthly and finally for this week and today, what type of animal would you associate with jazzman Charlie Parker? That would be a bird. There you go. I thought I'd just leave a bit of a gap there, just for tension's sake. Why not? It's Friday. I can do that. Right. So if you should need a friend, I will be your friend. Who says? Fire Island and Mark Anthony. They say, and so do I.
1: He's back. Bigger, better, louder, and 100% sleazier. It's Keefe

exodus. After flipping through the paper, our kinfolk knew what was next for us. They headed north to lay down their roots. The train was filled with hope, from the freight cars to the caboose. Next stop, Chicago, the big city of dreams and broad shoulders. This was the hot spot, even though the winters were much colder.

0: we are knocking out some tunes today. Lala Hathaway, 47th Street, featuring Jay Ivy. And very nice it is too. Before that, Barrington Levy, She's Mine. And way before that, Fire Island and Mark Anthony, If You Should Need a Friend. Right, just enough time to give you four more questions. This is the last lot, then we're going to concentrate solely on the tunes. Right, so here we go. It's all to do with pop music. Listen up. The first question is, Listen Without Prejudice, Volume 1 is an album by which singer? Secondly, which stage name did Ernest Evans take as a tribute to Fats Domino? Thirdly, the album entitled The Beatles is better known by what name? And fourthly and finally for today, where was it fun to stay according to the Village People in 1978? Easy enough at the end there. All your answers on the way next.
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0: Tuesday nights from 11. Jasper, the Vinyl Junkie, on My Soul with the ABC and P of funk, jazz, soul and boogie. Throw in some funky great beats and some rap to round it off. Jasper does not get hung up on just one groove. New and old, he doesn't care. It'll be on air. 100 volts of funk and stuff direct in your ear. Jasper, the Vinyl Junkie, on My Soul.
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Mass Order. Lift Every Voice, Take Me Away Right Here at My Soul. Not long to go before George and Amanda at 7 o'clock with my breakfast. In the meantime, though, I did actually ask you 4 questions to do with pop music. So let's get the answers to those so we can knock it on the head for today and the weekend. Right, the questions and the answers are Listen Without Prejudice. Volume 1 is an album by which singer? That would be George Michael. Secondly, which stage name did Ernest Evans take as a tribute to Fats Domino? That's Chubby Checker. Thirdly, the album entitled The Beatles is better known by what name? It's called The White Album. And fourthly and finally for now, where was it fun to stay according to the Village People in 1978? It was fun to stay at the YMCA, he says, doing the actual movements. I don't know why, it's radio. Right, so collate your answers and we can knock it on the head and concentrate solely

0: giving you that Friday feeling first. It's Keefe at My Soul, and this is my early breakfast. Top of the morning to you. I hope you're well. You heard the Blackbirds, Walking in Rhythm, MF Robots, That's the Way, and Kashif in the background, I Just Got to Have Ya. Now, oh my goodness, is that the time?
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Masters at Work in India to Be in Love right here at My Soul. Almost time for me to pop my collar for the weekend. I've got a nice piece of my history coming up for you next, but let me give you a quick weather blast. Today's weather, we are seeing sunny spells and odd lingering shower, and also later in the afternoon into the evening, it will turn breezy with a band of cloud and showers moving in from the west. Your temperatures peaking in London at 22, in Manchester 20, in Belfast it will be 20, and in Edinburgh it will be 17. So there you go. Let me see, across the weekend, let's have a look. So Saturday we'll see early sunny spells replaced by cloudy skies, and spells of rain and showers will move in during the afternoon and evening, with risks of thunder. A cooler day all in all, and a dry start with some sunshine on Sunday, but heavy thundery showers developing in the late afternoon. And Monday is set to be generally dry but a breezy day with plenty sunny spells and the odd light shower. So I've just given you a nicer few day forecast right there at My Soul, and you are very welcome. Right, back to the tunes now. I can't waste any more.

0: So if you're just joining us, you've missed Masters at Work, To Be in Love, Bernard Wright, Who Do You Love, and in the background, Tarja Savell. Love is contagious right here at My Soul. I'm going to be leaving you very soon. I'm going to be popping my collar for the weekend. That is it. And there is no more. I've got George K and Amanda knocking at the door with My Breakfast at 7 a.m. Then from 10 a.m, it's Stretch Taylor with My Mornings. John Jules is back at 1 with My Afternoons, incorporating the Request Hour at 2 p.m. Ronnie's back at 4 with My Drive. At 7 o'clock tonight, it's the turn of Brandon Ricky with the Musical Emporium. Then we go drum and bass with Donovan Bad Boy Smith at 9 o'clock tonight. At 11, DJ Fenn is back with the Love Bug Sessions. Then it's over to Paul Clark with some Seaside Vibes, taking you to 4 a.m. and the Dawn Patrol with Jasper the Vinyl Junkie, which takes you to 6 a.m. and My Weekend Breakfast with Craig Williams. That's your next 24 hours rack stacked, ready and welcome. Whatever you do today, whatever you do this weekend, be good, be safe, and keep it My Soul. Your news at 7 is next.
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4: Class, it's been reported that if we keep using water like we are now, by 2055 we could be short by 5 billion litres a day.
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1: The search for survivors is continuing for a second night in Nepal and Tibet after devastating flash flooding on Wednesday. More than 30 British nationals are missing and the death tolls reached at least 460. 200 extra police officers are due to be deployed to Cleveland after the fatal A66 crash and a deadly house fire. Local MPs say people aren't feeling safe leaving their homes due to various violent incidents in the area. A 14-year-old girl has become the first person in the UK to get a dissolvable heart implant. Lily Yale's dream is to become a rugby player, which she couldn't do with a metal heart implant. Dr. Salim Javaji is a cardiologist at Alderhay, where Lily had the surgery.
2: The metal device potentially causes a reasonably strong mechanical force in the heart, especially if she's got a high contact sport, and she was very reluctant to stop.
1: And families are being urged to take advantage of the final days of the Summer Savings Scheme. It's aimed at helping families enjoy summer activities for cheaper. It includes reduced prices in restaurants and at attractions for children. 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
4: Morning, friends. Happy Friday. Wow, the weekend is finally here. 2 minutes after seven. Thank you, Keith. He's back on the radio, 4 a.m. Monday morning. Right, Eric B and Rakim kicking off the show.
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8: Yo, Rakim, what's up? Yo, I'm doing the knowledge, E, man. I'm trying to get paid in full. Well, check this out. Since Norby Walters is our agency, right?
9: True.

as it has been. It's not as nice as it should be. It's not as nice as it could be. Why? Because summer is coming to an end and winter is on the way. Yeah, the darker nights are amongst us. And the chillier mornings are amongst us. Today's weather here in London, 23 is your high. Light rain in the afternoon from about 3, dying out about 8 in the evening. A moderate breeze. Pollen count low. Brighter on the south coast. Highs of 21 degrees. Sunny throughout the day, however. Rain on the way in the evening about 9 o'clock and rain through the night in Brighton. And again, the pollen count is low. Thanks for joining me this morning. Still to come, Kim Sims. Too Blind to See It. Double Exposure. My Love is Free. That is a great song to play for you. Getting you ready for the weekend. Oh, I nearly forgot. It's a bank holiday weekend. Anybody working Monday? Do you know what? I'm not. Woohoo! Here's Harvey Mason.

The fabulous Harvey Mason. What a classic this is. Sounding great on a Friday morning, on a bank holiday weekend. Till You Take My Love. This Sunday, everyone. Sunday. Bank holiday Sunday. Heading down to Brighton for the My Soul Brighton All Dayer. Club Horizon. Outside in the terrace from 2 in the afternoon. Fingers crossed, touch wood. I'm touching loads of wood here in the studio. The weather's going to be all right in the afternoon. Hopefully nice and sunny and nice and dry. My Soul DJ's with you on the terrace. And from 8 p.m, we're going to be moving inside. Two rooms of music. We've got the main room and we've got the house room as well. Loads and loads and loads of My Soul DJs through the evening and through the night as well. So 2 p.m. in the afternoon until 2 in the morning. My Soul Brighton Beach All Dayer. Club Horizon, you know where it is, you've been there before. 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If you've been there before, you know what fun it is. Come and join us again. All right, Double Exposure now. My Love Is Free on My Breakfast on My Soul. 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

Love is free on a Friday morning, on a bank holiday weekend. So whatever you're planning over the weekend, have a good one. Make sure you keep it My Soul as well. Right, music in this hour, what we've got for you? We've got music from Marvin Gaye, Robin Thicke, Jared Lawson and his current single, Arthur Connolly with a classic as well, and music from Skipworth and Turner, all on the way in this hour on My Breakfast on My Soul. Very quickly, you've got to say hi to Susie, who got in touch on Facebook this morning. She says, Happy Friday, George. I'm going away for the weekend. I'm going to Paris. Oh, look at you, going to Paris for the weekend. Enjoy it. Morning, Chrissy. How are you this morning? Thank you for getting in touch on Facebook as well. Thanks for tuning in to My Breakfast. Till 10 o'clock this morning. All right, Kim Sims now. Too blind to see it. Whatever you're doing on this sunny Monday morning, hope you're well. Thanks for joining us today.

0: Very busy on the elevated section eastbound from 3 Hayes to 2 Brentford. Again, 10 minutes to get through that. M23 in Crawley southbound, closed on the exit slip road due to long-term roadworks at Junction 10. Expect delays. Drive carefully.
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0: Morning on My Breakfast on My Soul. It's nearly 7:25. Hope you're well. You're right, Amanda?
1: Good morning. I'm just getting used to the new setup here. We've got a very flash new desk.
0: Well, what happened was, we saw your email about you not having enough space for your Louis Vuitton bag, your laptop, your makeup bag, your hairbrush, and all the other paraphernalia that you bring in with you.
1: That's right.
0: So we had somebody come in and build new furniture for us.
1: It's very nice, I have to say. I do feel very far away from you now, but
0: good.
1: Very professional. Good. Oh, George!
0: So if you've got a cold, you'll be nowhere near me. No, I didn't mean it in a horrible way, but if you've got the flu and you're sitting there and I'm sitting here, good, you stay over there, but you are miles away.
1: Yeah, but it does feel very professional.
0: Put my binoculars on so I can see you. Where are you? Oh, there you are. But you haven't bought your makeup bag in this morning. All that work and all that money to build the new furniture, and you haven't got your makeup bag with you.
1: It's all in the office instead.
0: Oh, jeez.
1: give me time. Maybe during the sweep I'll bring it all in.
0: No, I'm sure. So, you all right?
1: I'm good. How was Amsterdam?
0: Yeah, I had a good time in Europe, actually. Yeah, I had a very good time in Europe.
1: Yes. Yeah, I love the Dutch accent.
0: Yeah. They pronounce their S's esh.
1: Yeah, so we had a Dutch friend who used to say to me, you're looking kind of special tonight, Amanda.
0: Special. Amsterdam, or however they say.
1: Yeah, that's it. Exactly.
0: Yeah, Amsterdam. Yeah. No, it was good. It was good. I like that city. Really nice.
1: Lovely.
0: But it was my daughter chose it.
1: Yeah, very cultural.
0: She likes having city breaks, right? Because she thinks money grows on trees, right? And she wants to go to Rome next, right?
1: Yeah. Amazing.
0: I love Rome. I've been there before.
1: Yeah.
0: So next, Daddy, Rome.
1: You've got to do that.
0: Okay, fair enough. So she suggested Paris. She suggested Athens. She suggested Amsterdam. And now she wants to go to Rome.
1: Incredible. Her geography teacher must be very impressed.
0: Yeah, absolutely. I said to her, okay, you're paying for the flight if we go to Rome. Because it's not cheap anymore. Not cheap. Here's Robin Thicke and Magic. Morning, friends. How you doing? Happy Friday to you.

0: Blue Eye Soul for you. Robin Thicke and Magic on My Breakfast on My Soul. It's nearly 7:30. Heidi on Facebook. Morning, Heidi. Nice to hear from you. Morning, George. I didn't know you went to Amsterdam. Did you go to the Van Gogh Museum? I did, actually.
1: You did?
0: The queues. Oh, my God. The queues to get into the Van Gogh Museum.
1: There's actually so much to do in Amsterdam. It doesn't have to be CD, like Red, Red Light District. Although, did you see any of that?
0: No. It's very cultural.
1: It is. It's gorgeous as well. Very pretty.
0: Queue up for ages to get to the Van Gogh Museum. The good thing about going to that museum, they've got lockers where you can put your bags and stuff like that in.
1: Oh, really?
0: Yeah, and they give you a code to punch in and stuff like that. Downside is, sometimes when you go to retrieve your bag or whatever, you punch the code in and it doesn't work.
1: Oh, no.
0: Yeah, and it happened to me.
1: Oh, no.
0: It happened to me. The other two got their bags out, so I'm punching in the code that I put in and nothing's happening.
1: Oh, did you have to get security to come and bust it open?
0: Let's start again. Click the button there. Punch the code in. Nothing.
1: Oh, gosh.
0: Nothing is happening. So I went to a desk and says, can you help me, please? Mm. I can't get into my locker. All right. And they were like, oh, how do we know it's your locker? Oh. You know, and all that kind of stuff. So it took about 20 minutes to convince them, this is my locker. And they were like, okay, so what was your code that you put in? So I gave them the code that I put in. And when you put a code in to put your luggage in or bag into the locker, you then have to choose an icon. Like a little picture of something. So I chose the picture of luggage, but I'd forgotten what I'd chosen.
1: Oh, no.
0: So I couldn't remember. Anyway, after about 25 minutes, they opened it for me.
1: God, isn't it easier just to carry a backpack around?
0: Oh, no. There's six floors
1: I know.
0: In the Van
1: and
0: Gogh
1: also,
0: Museum.
1: And also, they have to be careful because of these kind of like animal rights activists paintings.
0: Oh, we were searched and had a bag searched and everything like that. But good experience going to the Van Gogh Museum. Right, on the way, Arthur Conley after Jared Lawson's new single, Let Your Heart, featuring Jay Swiss on My Soul.

0: Jared Lawson, Let Your Hearts,
1: My Breakfast, My Soul. Morning to Kathy, who's on Facebook. Lots of love to you and your lovely listeners. I'm happy it's payday today. Oh, yeah, payday.
2: Is it?
1: Yeah, it is.
2: For me, it's usually around about the 30th, but it always falls on a bank holiday weekend, which means that I don't get the money until like the 1st or the 2nd.
1: Well, it might be payday today or it might be on Tuesday.
2: Yeah.
1: Because of bank holiday Tuesday, Monday, you're right there. If it's payday for you, Kathy, woohoo! When in the Netherlands did you visit Haarlem? No, didn't have time to go to Haarlem, but I've heard it's a very nice place. Thank you, Kathy. Have a great day. Tony's on Facebook. Oh, George, your throat sounds sad. Does it? Why?
2: Really?
1: What are you listening to? Mate, I know you're getting on in life. Is it your hearing? There's nothing wrong with my throat. He says, let Amanda do the show and you can supervise. If somebody else was going to do the show, I'm not going to sit around and supervise. If somebody else is doing a show and they can't do it, that's not my problem.
2: I think your voice sounds on point this morning.
1: It's normal. Tony's a moaner. He's a regular listener. He's a moaner. He moans at absolutely everything. There's nothing wrong with my throat. Might be a bit of hay fever, though. That's what it might be. Arthur Connolly now. Morning, everyone.

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0: Love, it's nearly 7:45. My breakfast on a Friday morning to Oliver, who's asking me if I went to the Botanical Gardens in Amsterdam. I took my wife there on our first anniversary. We married 2 years later, and we've been married for 20 years. It's a magical place.
1: Oh, that's nice.
0: Thank you, Oliver. No, I didn't go. I had a 12-year-old with me. She's not interested in a botanical garden. Not at all. Thanks, mate, for getting in touch. Morning to Sharon. Sent me a quote to share with everyone. Life's too short for uncomfortable shoes and uncomfortable people. Let them go.
1: I agree.
0: But
1: definitely with the shoes.
0: I agree.
1: Sure.
0: Yeah, you and shoes. Yeah, surprise, surprise. She's off to a wedding in Greenwich later. Can you please wish Cindy and Giovanni best wishes for today and beyond? Hope the wedding goes by really, really well. I've got to go to a wedding.
1: Have you?
0: In a couple of weeks.
1: Ooh,
0: I'll tell you more about it.
1: We need to discuss suits.
0: Oh, God. I'll tell you more about it right after Patrice Rushen.

0: Love this song, Forget Me Not. Patrice Rushen on My Breakfast on My Soul. It's nearly 10 to 8, whatever you're doing. Thanks for joining us here on My Breakfast on My Soul. Morning, Charles. Nice to hear from you this morning. Have a wonderful Friday and a great bank holiday weekend as well. Thank you for keeping us company until 10. Right, let's take a very quick break. And on the way, we've got music from Alison Limerick, Maze on the way, and one of our friends and listeners has told us who invented the suit.
1: This is My Soul.
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0: Alison Limerick, Where Love Lives, House Classic on My Breakfast, My Soul. Speaking of Alison Limerick, she's performing for My Soul along with Gwen Dickey and Omar on Saturday the 7th of November at the Assembly Hall Theatre in Tunbridge Wells.
1: That's going to be massive.
0: Yeah, that should be a really good show.
1: That's
0: that.
1: A great venue.
0: Tickets available right now online, mysoul.com. Alison Limerick, Gwen Dickey and Omar performing live for My Soul. I'll be there with Gordon and John and Mike and Ronnie playing the music and hosting the show as well. Right, just enough time to squeeze this in from Frankie Beverly and May's Silky Soul.

0: Silky Soul, one icon singing about another icon. Frankie singing about Marvin Gaye. What a beautiful song this is. Thanks for tuning in to My Breakfast on My Soul, Monday to Friday, 7 till 10. After the news at 8, Diana Ross on the way, Jamiroquai on the way. New single from the Womack Sisters and some Horace Brown, a throwback to the late 90s on the way too. Today's weather here in London, highs of 23, light rain from about 3 this afternoon, dying out about 7 this evening, a moderate breeze. In Liverpool, 19 is your high, thundery showers throughout the day, dying out about 8 o'clock this evening. The news is next here on My Soul.
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2: The search for survivors is continuing for a second night in Nepal and Tibet after devastating flash flooding on Wednesday. More than 30 British nationals are missing and the death tolls reached at least 460. 200 extra police officers are due to be deployed to Cleveland after the fatal A66 crash and a deadly house fire. Local MPs say people aren't feeling safe leaving their homes due to various violent incidents in the area. A 14-year-old girl's become the first person in the UK to get a dissolvable heart implant. Lily Yale's dream is to become a rugby player, which she couldn't do with a metal heart implant. Dr. Salim Javaji is a cardiologist at Alderhay, where Lily had the surgery.
3: The metal device potentially causes a reasonably strong mechanical force in the heart, especially if she's got a high contact sport, and she was very reluctant to stop.
2: And families are being urged to take advantage of the final days of the Summer Savings Scheme. It's aimed at helping families enjoy summer activities for cheaper. It includes reduced prices in restaurants and at attractions for children. 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
0: Morning, friends. Happy Friday. Thanks for joining us here on My Breakfast on My Soul. With you until 10 a.m. 2 minutes after 8. Diana Ross, I'm coming out. Kicking off this hour. Thanks for tuning in.
5: Good morning.
1: Get up.
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0: exactly, on the nose, 8:05. Thanks for tuning in this morning. Got to say good morning to Dawn, who says, yay, extra long weekend, bank holiday weekend, whatever you're doing, enjoy the bank holiday weekend. Yay! What are you doing over the weekend? Oh, hang on, there you go.
1: I am joining Lulu in Brighton.
0: You're going to the
1: All Dayer on Sunday.
0: Absolutely. Yes. I did mention that earlier in the last hour, and then I forgot all about it. Sorry. Yeah, we're off to Brighton on Sunday, so come and join us. Club Horizon will be there from 2 p.m. until 2 in the morning.
1: Yeah, I don't know what to wear because of the weather. Do I take my bucket and spade and the swimming costume just in case I want a little dip?
0: No, you're not.
1: Do I take my wellies?
0: You're not going to have a dip in the sea in Brighton. That water's going to be freezing. Plus, it's not a sand beach. It's a pebbled beach.
1: That's true.
0: Which is a bit of a shame. A bit hard on the feet.
1: Yeah.
0: Walking over those pebbles.
1: Yes.
0: Paulina's on Facebook. She enjoyed hearing Alison Limerick. It's amazing how a song can take you back to another place. Absolutely, Paulina. You have a great Friday and a great weekend as well. So I'm going to a wedding in a couple of weeks. Mm. All right. I'm not going to say who's getting married, but somebody here is getting married. Mm. Somebody here at My Soul.
1: It's exciting.
0: Is getting married. What is it? I don't know.
1: Well, as I said to you, I don't know anyone that's getting married anymore. It's more like a divorce party.
0: Divorce?
1: But married, I mean, it's been a long time since I've been to a wedding. I do have a wedding.
0: Yeah, a good friend of mine is getting married here at My Soul. Good news is, see, I thought I was going to have to put a suit on. All right.
1: What are you going to wear?
0: I've just heard from the bride.
1: Oh.
0: I've just heard from the bride. No suit for my wedding.
1: Oh, really?
0: Casual.
2: Yes.
1: Smart casual.
0: Well, it just says casual. So you know what? Yes! Good enough for me. That'll do.
1: Because you hate a suit.
0: Well, I just messaged back. Is it really casual? You know, so hopefully she'll
1: At least
0: confirm.
1: A shirt.
0: Shirt? What, with a collar?
1: Yes.
0: Are you drunk?
1: No t-shirts.

0: of a great classic, Cosmic Girl, Jamiroquai, coming up to 10 minutes after 8 Friday morning. I've got to say good morning to Jodie, who's on Facebook. She says, go on, George, get your suit on. I love a man in a suit.
1: I don't know if I do.
0: You
1: see,
0: know what?
1: Jules is like you. He won't wear a suit.
0: No, well, good on you, Jules. Absolutely.
1: He just about managed to get one for the wedding day.
0: Same here.
1: But literally, that just was on. And he wore it so badly as well.
0: Did he?
1: Yeah, it was all over the place. It was too big. And
0: Did he wear a shirt and tie?
1: Yes.
0: No. You see, I didn't.
1: But it was awkward.
0: Oh, was it?
1: He'd only just come in from Termills at 6 a.m. that morning.
0: Oh,
1: and then
0: God.
1: He had to get dressed so that we could go get married.
0: That's not good. It's not so much the suit. It's what goes with the suit. So you got to put a shirt on.
1: Yeah.
0: And usually, you got to put a tie on.
1: Yes.
0: All right. And that makes you feel like a school kid going to school.
1: A handkerchief in the top right hand pocket.
0: And then you've got to put proper
1: carnation,
0: shoes on and just
1: socks.
0: It's just boring.
1: Belt.
0: It's just, yeah.
1: Cufflinks.
0: You're going way too far now. You're going way too far. Not even in my coffin. Do you know, it's just like, no. No.
1: Mm.
0: I suppose a suit with.
1: What about like
0: a
1: linen, suit, like a beige linen suit?
0: What are you talking? It's not Miami Vice. What's the matter with you? No, a suit with. Do you know what I bought the other day? Brand new white Air Force Ones.
1: Ooh,
0: all right, Nike
1: gosh.
0: Air Force Ones. So
1: okay,
0: yeah.
1: So you can dress your suit down with those.
0: Yeah, absolutely, and not a shirt. You know, a white T-shirt.
1: Okay, but with a jacket.
0: Yeah,
1: at least.
0: Yeah. I don't mind. It's
1: you
0: not,
1: have
0: as
1: to
0: I said,
1: make an effort.
0: Why? It's only who I've known for so many years.
1: I'll
0: make an effort for him. I'm joking if you're listening, mate. I'm joking. But yeah, not so much the suit. It's what goes with the suit. You know, as I said, the shoes, the shirt, the tie, all that nonsense. And you feel claustrophobic with the button done up and all. And you can't wait to rip the tie off and rip the shirt off.
1: Yeah.
0: So a suit is okay with a white T-shirt and some white Nike Air Force Ones. There you go.
1: Fair enough. That's very you, George.
0: That's me, you know, and you can't change me. You can't change me. More on who invented the suit.
1: Yes, really interesting.
0: Very, very soon here on My Breakfast, My Soul. Womack Sisters now, brand new, If I Let You. Morning, everyone.

0: 14 minutes after 8 Friday morning on My Breakfast, My Soul. If you're a regular listener, you know that I like to be very honest about things. I'm going to be so honest now. When I first heard this song, I absolutely hated it.
1: Really?
0: Yeah, hated it.
1: And now?
0: It's grown on me. I like it now. I like, sometimes you've got to give a song time to bed in.
1: Yeah, it sounds like it's straight out of the 60s.
0: Yeah, retro, very retro. If I Let You, the Womack Sisters, first heard it. Oh my God, this is awful. God, no, no.
1: I heard Ronnie saying something about this as well the other day.
0: Really like it now.
1: Yeah,
0: it's really grown on me. Louise is on Facebook this morning. Morning, George. If it's a My Soul wedding, you should be in a My Soul top. Do you realise, Louise, how much they'd have to pay me here at My Soul to wear a My Soul top?
1: All right? Do you not wear any of them?
0: Yeah, I do.
1: Yeah.
0: At home.
1: Even I wear them.
0: I know you do. Yeah. Yeah, I do.
1: I really like the straight out of My Soul t-shirts. Oh,
0: there's so many
1: wears.
0: Different connotations now. Yeah. I can't keep up.
1: That would look quite good, though, underneath the suit. My Soul t-shirt.
0: Do you think?
1: Box fresh trainers and a little linen suit.
0: Linen, there you go with the linen
1: white,
0: again.
1: White, a nice white My Soul t-shirt with the logo, and then like a beigey coloured linen suit with your Box Fresh Air Force Ones.
0: Are you listening to this, everyone? Are you listening to this? A beige linen suit with white Air Force Ones. It's not going to happen. A beige linen suit.
1: I can see you.
0: Then you're blind.
1: You would probably even wear a baseball cap, wouldn't you?
0: No.
1: No?
0: No, I wouldn't do that. I might even get a haircut. You never know. You never know. So who invented the suit? A bloke called...
1: Beau Brummel. Yeah, so
0: right.
1: Apparently, what an interesting life. I mean, we're going right back to 1778 here.
0: Oh, wow.
1: And he was born on Downing Street. So
0: was
1: his
0: he?
1: Father was something to do with the government. He went to Eton. He went to Oxford University. Got into fashion. Apparently, he changed the whole Eton uniform. So he created the cravat with a little gold buckle. So he got all the boys wearing his new uniform. And then he went on to move to Mayfair. And he created the suit, basically. And if it wasn't for him... You, George, would still be wearing breeches and stockings.
0: Wow.
1: He created the trouser. Otherwise, you'd still be in breeches and stockings right now.
0: Wow.
1: So gentlemen were allowed to wear a full leg trouser and get rid of the stockings.
0: Those white stockings with the little kitten heel.
1: Yeah, exactly.
0: Booties.
1: Shoes, yeah.
0: Oh, thank God for him. Here's Horace Brown. Morning, everyone.

0: Breakfast My Soul. Morning, Jane. Nice to hear from you. She says you're making me laugh talking about your aversion to suits. Comfort in the clothes you wear is paramount. Absolutely.
1: Yeah, but when it's a special occasion, you do need to make an effort.
0: Yeah, but you still got to be comfortable.
1: Yeah.
0: You've got to be comfortable. Anyway, it's confirmed. 100% casual. That's from
1: it's
0: the bride.
1: True. I
0: all right,
1: see
0: there
1: the
0: it is. The bride has said 100% casual
1: he's
0: for her
1: right,
0: wedding.
1: Yeah.
0: Oh, thank you. Nearly said her name then. If I said the name, it would have come out. Thank you, Jane, for getting in touch. Gillian's on Facebook this morning. I had the same reaction to the Womack Sisters song, but now I love it. Wishing you both a lovely weekend. And you, Gillian.
1: And you.
0: Yeah, I really like it now, the new Womack Sisters song, but absolutely, I'm not going to hide it. Absolutely hated it when I first heard it.
1: That tends to be the case with a lot of music.
0: You've got to let songs bed in a little bit. Yeah, absolutely. Right, we'll take a break along the way. We've got music from En Vogue, Gwen McCrae on the way, and something new from Duran Bernard featuring Khalid. It's called Soft.
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0: 1990, hold on, En Vogue on My Breakfast, My Soul. Morning, Duncan, how are you this morning? Thank you for getting in touch on email. He's off to Paphos on Sunday. Ooh, nice.
1: Nice.
0: Safe flight, enjoy that Greek sunshine. Have a wonderful day, great weekend, Duncan. Thanks for joining us here on My Breakfast, on My Soul. Anybody heard of something called food divorce? Let that sink in. Food divorce.
1: I have.
0: Yeah, well, you were the one that sent me this link, actually.
1: I did.
0: Food divorce. I'm not going to say what it is just yet. Have a little think about it. What do you think it could be? Food divorce. Are you going through a food divorce at the moment?
1: I went through it 30 years ago.
0: Wow.
1: And it's still going.
0: Wow. I'm not going through a food divorce, but I'm going through a food separation.
1: Okay.
0: If that makes any sense.
1: That will lead to divorce.
0: Would it? Oh, yeah, it will. Dear. Have a think about it. Food divorce. What is it? What could it be? It's Gwen McRae. Morning. Yeah.

0: 32 on a sunny Friday morning. Hopefully it's sunny where you are as well. Thanks for keeping us company this morning here on The Breakfast Show. So, food divorce, all right? You're going through a food divorce.
1: Well, it's just part of life for me now. I mean, it's just been the common practice in our household, if you want me to describe what it is.
0: Well,
1: does anyone know what it is yet?
0: I'll describe it. New trend that has couples food shopping, cooking and eating separately.
1: Yeah.
0: Apparently a good way to avoid rows of what to have for dinner.
1: Yes. So we've never, ever eaten at the same time, eaten the same food or bought the same food in the shops, ever. Jules and I just carry our own baskets and shop our own bits and pieces.
0: Hold on, the two of you go together.
1: We'll go shopping together.
0: But you go separately with different baskets.
1: Different aisles, yeah. We'll just meet at the checkout.
0: No.
1: Yes. Yeah. Yeah.
0: Hopefully he pays for all of it.
1: Oh, he does.
0: That's good. But different baskets.
1: Yeah, different baskets, different food.
0: So if the four of you go,
1: we all have
0: different baskets.
1: Yeah, and we all go off in different directions and meet at the checkout, and then we'll eat at different times. We just literally pass each other through the kitchen door, and that's it.
0: It's a little bit weird.
1: It is. Well, we've never sat down together as a family either.
0: So you don't sit down and have an evening meal?
1: No.
0: No, neither do I.
1: No.
0: No. Okay, I'm not that bad when it comes to shopping.
1: Okay.
0: All right. I don't usually go shopping, but sometimes I'll go with the other half. All right. And she's got the trolley. She knows what she's getting.
1: Okay.
0: And she might say, anything you want? No, I can't really think of anything. Mm. And then when we get to the checkout, I wanted some donuts or whatever it is like that. So we're not as bad as you.
1: No.
0: Separate baskets and all that stuff.
1: That's proper food divorce.
0: Yeah, that is proper food divorce, which is why I'm going through a food separation at the moment. But when it comes to eating, there's certain things that I won't touch. I won't go anywhere near lentils.
1: I can't believe you don't like broccoli.
0: Hate broccoli.
1: Really?
0: Hate cooked cabbage. It's got the worst taste and worst smell in the world.
1: It is smelly.
0: It stinks when you cook it. So who in their right mind would cook that and eat it?
1: But do you like red cabbage? Are you talking about white cabbage or red?
0: White or red cabbage cooked is a no-no.
1: Mm.
0: But cold white or red cabbage in a salad is fine.
1: Like coleslaw.
0: Yeah, no, just in like chopped up in a salad with cucumber, tomatoes,
1: but
0: peppers.
1: But you don't like broccoli.
0: Hate broccoli. Can't stand broccoli.
1: It's a superfood, George.
0: Right? So I love roasted peppers.
1: Mm.
0: I'll have peas. I'll have corn. My little girl doesn't like peas. So there's a whole drama when it comes to eating veg with dinner.
1: You need to have like your own buffet in the kitchen so that everybody can just scoop out what they want.
0: And that does happen quite regularly.
1: Does it?
0: Yeah, it does. Yeah, because it's easier.
1: Mm-hmm.
0: But the main meal is okay for all three of us.
1: Okay.
0: All right.
1: So
0: however,
1: like a pie or something like that, or a joint of beef or something.
0: A pie?
1: Do you not have a pie?
0: A pie?
1: All right. What about
0: the only pie I eat is like a lemon meringue pie.
1: A roasted chicken then?
0: Yeah, a roasted chicken. So yeah, the main meal is absolutely fine.
1: Sure.
0: It's the side dishes where we're going through a food separation.
1: Oh, it's leading to divorce,
0: is
1: George.
0: It really?
1: I'm
0: oh dear.
1: You.
0: So that's what a food divorce is.
1: Mm.
0: But hopefully nobody is as bad as Amanda's family. Separate baskets, they go together and shop separately. What's that all about?

0: Duran Bernard and Khalid and Soft on My Breakfast on My Soul. Beth is on Facebook this morning. Hey guys, loving the show, loving the music. I'm going through a food separation rather than a divorce. I'm not as bad as Amanda. We do go shopping together. We share the same trolley, but we do sometimes put different stuff in there. Yeah, Amanda.
1: She's getting there.
0: Hubby and the two kids all go to the supermarket together and then they go their separate ways. How bizarre.
1: That's okay. Just normality to us.
0: Yeah, food divorce. That's all about. Morning to Pauline. She's in Italy. Melting, she says. It's 38 degrees in Italy. Oh, wow. I wish I had that again.
1: Oh, do you?
0: Yes.
1: I'm so over the heat.
0: No, absolutely. She says, I think I need one of those divorces. Yeah, food divorce. That's when you shop separately, eat separately, and cook separately.
1: Yes, exactly.
0: I couldn't imagine cooking separately.
1: The only thing we join up is putting all of our utensils into the dishwasher together.
0: Oh,
1: at
0: right.
1: The end. That's it.
0: Okay, that's what you do at the
1: different
0: end.
1: Different rooms, like the kids like to eat in their rooms.
0: I
1: eat standing up in the kitchen. It's good for the metabolism.
0: So does
1: Anna.
0: Yeah.
1: Does she?
0: It's like, what are you doing?
1: Apparently, it's good for aid your digestion to stand up.
0: Standing up?
1: Yeah.
0: What's that all about?
1: I know.
0: It's bizarre.
1: It is.
0: I stare at her thinking, you're not well. eating standing up. Right, we'll take a break and on the way. We've got music from Earth, Wind & Fire and Steely Dan playing next.
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0: beautiful. Love this. Love music. Earth, Wind and Fire. My Breakfast, My Soul. It's just gone 8:45. Trisha is on email this morning. She says, morning, George. Oh, my. It would appear Monday to Thursday, my husband and I are food divorced. We go shopping in different shops, eat different meals, and we even eat at different times. But Friday to Sunday, we are happily married again.
1: See, we don't even have that.
0: Oh, no.
1: We don't even sit down on a Sunday and have like a roast either.
0: Now, there is an upside to food divorce, and that is apparently
1: it's the key to a successful marriage.
0: Wow, there you go.
1: No rows about food.
0: Wow, if you want a decent marriage and a long marriage, get a food divorce. Oh, okay, fair enough. All right, here's Peg now, Steely Dan, on My Breakfast, on My Soul. Happy Friday, everyone.

0: Nice bit of blue-eyed soul, Steely Dan and Peg on My Breakfast, My Soul. Tony's got a question for you because this doesn't... It's not a question for me.
1: Okay.
0: You guys shop separately, eat separately. Do you sleep separately?
1: No,
0: we're absolutely
1: very much
0: not.
1: United in that department.
0: I'm sure you are. We'll leave that one there. There you go, Tony. You got an answer to your question. Got to say good morning to Charles, who's been cooking for 48 years, and he's telling me on email how to cook cabbage. Charles, I really, really appreciate it when you get in. No, I do. I appreciate his advice.
1: Yes.
0: I appreciate his experience.
1: Mm-hmm.
0: I'm not going anywhere near cooked cabbage. I don't care how it's cooked.
1: It's become really trendy, though.
0: Not having it.
1: Cabbage slices baked in the oven with a burger, with a patty.
0: Right, yeah.
1: And cheese, like a cheeseburger,
0: right,
1: but made with cabbage.
0: Enjoy it, because I'm going nowhere near it. Right, we'll take a break, and Luther's Law is next.
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0: every day around 10 to 9, Luther's Law, here on The Breakfast Show. Never too much on my breakfast, on my soul. Thanks for joining us this morning until 10 a.m. Sean is on Facebook this morning. Sean says, I do all the shopping and I do all the cooking. Oh, look at you.
1: Lucky.
0: Modern man, Sean. Modern man. Sometimes I cook.
1: Do you?
0: Yeah, sometimes I cook.
1: A salad.
0: No, no. I'll tell you what I cook after this. Melissa Morgan, Fool's Paradise.

0: Melissa Morgan from the 80s, False Paradise on My Breakfast, My Soul. Morning, Wayne. Thank you for getting in touch on Facebook. Morning, Kevin. Thank you for getting in touch on Facebook as well. Hope you both have a great Friday. So I'll tell you, after the news at 9, what I'm really good at cooking in the kitchen, all right? And it's every kid's favourite, all right? And not nuggets, all right? Not nuggets and cheese. Yeah, bolognese. Yeah, every kid loves bolognese,
1: absolutely,
0: all right?
1: Absolutely, but you put carrots in yours.
0: Oh, don't swear. Carrots in a bolognese. Have you really lost your mind?
1: No, that's how you make a traditional ragu. Very finely cubed carrots. Ask your friend who's the chef. Okay. What about Louis? Is it Louis?
0: I think so.
1: He's a chef. If you're listening, please tell us how do you
0: carrots.
1: Cook a traditional ragu bolognese.
0: Carrots in a bolognese. Enjoy it. I won't be anywhere near it.
1: And celery.
0: And celery? Yeah. Stop now. London's weather, light rain, a moderate breeze, highs of 23 in Cardiff. Pretty much the same in Cardiff, but it's going to be wet for most of the day, dying out about 9 this evening. News is next here on MySoul.
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3: Dozens of British nationals are still missing in Nepal, with fears mounting that more floods could hit the area. The death toll's now reached 475 after huge amounts of water and mud ripped through towns and villages. 200 extra police officers are to be deployed to Cleveland after the fatal A66 crash and a deadly house fire. Police say they're not ruling out links between the two incidents. A teenage girl's been given the first biodegradable heart implant in the UK. The surgery was done at Alderhay Children's Hospital on 14-year-old Lily Yale. She plays semi-professional rugby, and a metal implant would have prevented her from going back to the sport. Dr. Salim Javanji is Lily's cardiologist.
4: We're all really happy, you know, here at Liverpool, and my colleagues who helped me out with this case, we spent quite a lot time to get all the preparations done and make sure we do this as safely as possible.
3: And King Harald of Norway has died at the age of 89. He was Europe's oldest monarch and was considered a popular king who modernised the royal household in his country. His son will become King Haakon VIII. From Radio News Hub, I'm Frankie Hairsine.
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0: Morning, friends. Thanks for tuning in this morning to My Breakfast on MySoul. On the way, Kenny Burke, hang tight. Billy Paul, a Philly classic from him on the way. Sade, Your Love is King, kicking off this hour.
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0: beautiful Sade, Your Love Is King, On My Breakfast, On My Soul. Morning, Paul. Thanks for getting in touch on email. He does all the shopping and cooking. Then again, my Amanda can only cook by timer. It's called the halfway smoke alarm. When it goes off, she remembers there's something in the oven.
1: That sounds like this Amanda as well.
0: Oh, is that like you as well? Oh, dear, oh, dear, oh, dear. Now he says, back to prepping all the meat for the family barbecue tomorrow. Mm. Oh, nice one, Paul. Enjoy that barbecue, won't you? Thanks for tuning in. So, I can cook a little bit.
1: Yes.
0: All right. My little girl loves bolognese.
1: Yes.
0: All right. All kids love bolognese.
1: Absolutely.
0: All right. I like making it with fresh tagliatelle.
1: Yep.
0: Yeah.
1: Yep.
0: Fresh pasta.
1: So you don't really like spaghetti?
0: Yeah, but fresh.
1: Yeah.
0: It's got to be fresh.
1: I prefer wholemeal spaghetti.
0: Oh, no.
1: The brown stuff.
0: No, now you're being even more weird. No, it just that tastes like sawdust.
1: I know.
0: No, it's horrible. So my bolognese is pretty good. In fact, my little girl said to me, Daddy, I prefer your bolognese to mummy's.
1: Oh, did you have like a special secret ingredient that...
0: Do you use
1: Worcester sauce?
0: No, because it's got anchovies in it. I can't have that.
1: Of course.
0: So I use garlic, paprika.
1: Mm-hmm. That's a key ingredient.
0: Onions.
1: Yep.
0: Tomatoes. Bit of tomato puree.
1: No mushrooms.
0: No mushrooms. You don't put mushrooms in a bolognese.
1: How can you have bolognese without mushrooms?
0: Because I'm sane. Because I'm normal. So she said, shall I tell mummy? No, don't tell her.
1: No.
0: Why would she get upset? No, she'll make me cook more often.
1: Oh.
0: No.
1: Make some and bring some in.
0: Shall I?
1: I want to try.
0: All right, okay. I'll try and remember that. Okay, yeah, all right.
1: Do you use pork or beef?
0: Beef.
1: Okay. Yeah. And do you use passata or crushed tomatoes?
0: A bit of both.
1: Do you put a chicken or a beef stock cube in?
0: I put a beef stock cube in.
1: Good.
0: Or a bit of... gravy granules.
1: And parmesan?
0: No, cheddar over the top of the...
1: Cheddar?
0: Yeah, over the top, not parmesan.
1: Yeah, controversial,
0: I know how to
1: George.
0: Make a bolognese. All right, Philly Classic time now. Billy Paul, me and Mrs. Jones. Morning, everyone.

0: but it's much too strong to let it go now.
1: Little smoochy Philly international classic. Billy Paul, me and Mrs. Jones, nearly 11 minutes after 9 on a sunny Friday morning. Morning, Carolyn. She says, haven't heard this song in a while. Our first dance to our wedding 42 years ago, Carolyn and Rob. I think they were talking about Sade, Your Love is King. And also Hayley says, thank you, waited for that song all week. It's our song. Have a great weekend. I think Hayley's talking about Sade as well, Your Love is King.
2: Love that.
1: Wonderful song. Just very quickly on the cooking front, can you cook a bolognese?
2: Yes, but I use mushrooms.
1: You use mushrooms, yep. Because you're strange.
2: And wholemeal spaghetti. And don't... Are we allowed to say Don Mio?
1: Cool, yeah, you can say Don Mio. Yeah.
2: So I don't use the passata. Maybe a bit of tomato puree. Definitely with you on the paprika.
1: Yep.
2: I like red onions rather than white onions.
1: Yeah, red or white, doesn't matter. Yeah.
2: But you're meant to... If you want to create that ragu... You've got to use a bit of pork and a bit of meat, a beef.
1: Yeah, I've heard that. Mix it together, yeah.
2: But you do need the beef stock cube to give it that richness.
1: Exactly, and thicken it up a little bit. Yeah.
2: Now, I'm going home and making a bolognese. We should have a bolognese competition.
1: A bolognese off.
2: A blind taste test and get everyone in the office to try yours and mine.
1: A bolognese off.
2: Yeah.
1: That's not a bad idea. You know, there's one thing I can't get the hang of.
2: What?
1: Carbonara.
2: I know, you said.
1: Can't get the hang of it, you know, and I love spaghetti carbonara. Right, on the way, Kenny Burke. After we pay tribute to a Philly legend, Fly on Dexter. Morning, everyone.

0: My Breakfast on My Soul. Morning, Kirsten, on Facebook this morning. She says, fly on, Dexter. Here we go again. Thank you, Kirsten, for getting in touch. Really appreciate it. Morning to Dale, who's on email this morning. He says, George, I wonder how many heads you've made nod and how many feet you've made tap. You play and we sway. I like that. Thank you, Dale. You should be my PR consultant. Have a wonderful weekend, Dale. Thanks for tuning in this morning to My Breakfast on My Soul. Daniel, nice to hear from you on Facebook. He says, no, no, no to your bolognese. Oh, you don't know what you're talking about, Daniel. No, no, no to my bolognese. Traditional bolognese has no garlic. Don't be silly, Daniel.
1: Apparently that's true. No, so no, Jamie Oliver doesn't even use garlic.
0: I don't care what Jamie Oliver says. Who's Jamie Oliver? Tell me an Italian, a Spaniard or a Greek that doesn't use garlic in their food.
1: Oh, no, true.
0: Bolognese traditionally doesn't have garlic. What a load of nonsense, Daniel. not a lot of tomato either. And Daniel says a splash of milk at the end.
1: Ooh,
0: all right,
1: not sure,
0: yeah. So it curdles. Yeah,
1: apparently that's
0: lovely.
1: What Nonna did back in the day.
0: Okay, all right. If your Nonna did it, then it must be right. Daniel, have a wonderful weekend. Shout out to the kids, Rachel, Hazel and Asha. Have a great long weekend, Daniel. Thanks for tuning into My Breakfast on My Soul. Kenny Burke now. Hang tight. Morning, everyone. When

0: Nice little throwback to the 80s. Kenny Burke and Hang Tight. My Breakfast, My Soul. It's 9:20. Debbie is on Facebook listening to your bolognese ingredients. Maybe try Henderson's Relish. It's a milder version of Worcestershire sauce. Just a splash of it. Check the ingredients. No anchovies. Thank you, Debbie. Appreciate that. Thank you for the heads up on that. Richard is on Facebook. George, it sounds like Amanda is a good cook. Tell her I'll be around later for her cooking. You got that wrong, mate.
1: You definitely got that wrong.
0: You got that wrong, mate. She's reading from Google.
1: I am.
0: She's reading from AI. It's not her experience as a cook. Oh, you got that wrong, Richard. Thanks, mate, for tuning in and getting in touch with My Breakfast, My Soul. Right, let's take a break, and it's time for a cup of tea. The 9:20 music sweep is on the way next. The AI is taking over for 20 minutes.
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0: four back to back, the 9:20 music sweep every day here on the Breakfast Show. Lilo Thomas from the 80s, Settle Down. SWV from the 90s, right here. Odyssey going back to my roots. Kicked it all off just after 20 past nine this morning here on My Breakfast, My Soul. Dave got in touch on email. All this talk about food, spag bowl. You didn't mention garlic bread.
1: How could we forget the garlic bread?
0: It goes without saying. It goes without saying. But you've got to make your own garlic bread.
1: Yes. You've just described exactly how to make it. I'm
0: sourdough,
1: go home and make
0: a
1: it.
0: Loaf of sourdough bread. Mm. Toast it for a little while.
1: Yep.
0: Loads and loads and loads of butter. Like
1: Lashings.
0: Loads of butter. Yep. So it soaks in.
1: Yep.
0: And then sprinkle garlic powder over the top of it, and then loads of butter on top
1: more
0: of that.
1: Butter.
0: There you go. Try it when you get home, Amanda.
1: I will.
0: You'll love it. There you go, Dave. We mentioned garlic bread. All right, still to come before the end of the show. We've got music from Amy Winehouse, A Taste of Honey with a bit of disco. Music from Spiller and Juliet Roberts on the way as well. Thanks for tuning in this morning.
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0: Dry on Their Own on My Breakfast, My Soul. What a wonderful song that is. So Amanda was telling me about a documentary that she watched.
1: Oh, you've got to see it. The Beastie Boys documentary on
0: Beastie
1: Apple.
0: Beastie Boys?
1: Yes.
0: Why does it have to be on Apple TV?
1: I know. I wish I could record it for you and get it over to you somehow. But if you were a Beastie Boys fan back in the day.
0: Loved them.
1: This is their complete history.
0: Def Jam, Rick Rubin.
1: Yes.
0: Yeah.
1: I mean, skipping school so they could rap in a studio and, it's brilliant.
0: So it's on Apple TV?
1: Yeah.
0: Can you do a trial on Apple TV?
1: Yes. Well,
0: can you
1: do that? Just watch that and then
0: I know you can get Apple TV on various other platforms
1: as
0: well.
1: I'll find out for
0: you. I think you can do a trial. Yeah. Hopefully you can. I'll watch it.
1: It's captivating.
0: Watch it and then cancel it. Taste of Honey now. Bit of disco for you. Boogie, oogie, oogie. Morning.

0: Taste the Honey, My Breakfast, My Soul, Boogie, Oogie, Oogie. So apparently you can get a 7-day trial for free on Apple TV. So I'll do that. I'll sign up. Watch the Beastie Boys documentary.
1: The Beastie Boys story.
0: Okay, and then bin Apple TV. Right, I'm not having anything Apple in the house.
1: Oh, I know. Yes, I forgot
0: yeah,
1: that.
0: Yeah, get that laptop
1: iPhone
0: away from me.
1: And laptop, yeah, horrible. Sorry, I'm all about
0: laptop
1: Apple.
0: Laptop over there, get rid of it. So, good documentary, yeah?
1: Brilliant.
0: Interesting.
1: Brilliant.
0: There you go. So, if you're into hip hop or just music history in general, Beastie Boys documentary, The Beastie Boys Story, yeah?
1: The story.
0: On Apple TV. Right, we'll take a break on the way. Music from Spiller. Juliet Roberts coming up as well.
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0: Spiller, Groove Jet, My Breakfast, My Soul. It's coming up to 9.57. Already, it's 10 o'clock.
1: It goes so quickly, doesn't it?
0: Oh, time flies when you're having fun. Morning to Sarah, who says morning to both of us. Sarah, have a wonderful, wonderful bank holiday weekend. And thanks for joining us on My Breakfast on My Soul.

0: The amazing voice of Juliet Roberts, Caught in the Middle, wrapping up the breakfast show on a Friday morning. You're going to Brighton on Sunday.
1: I am.
0: You're off to Brighton, everyone, have a wonderful, wonderful day down there. Enjoy the music on the terrace and the two rooms inside Club Horizon. Enjoy your bank holiday weekend. Thanks for tuning in this morning. Thanks for keeping us company. Thanks for getting in touch. Wherever you listen, whenever you listen, really do appreciate it. See you again on Tuesday morning. Not here on Monday. Yay! Monday off! Yay! Monday off. I'm going away for the weekend.
1: That's nice.
0: To a haunted house.
1: Listen, next week's show is all about that.
0: Oh, yeah. Stories all about that. Yeah,
1: I really hope you see a ghost.
0: I don't. What's the matter with you? Stretch on the way next. Have a wonderful, wonderful bank holiday weekend. News is next.
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3: The death toll after devastating flash floods in Nepal has reached at least 470, while more than 30 Brits are still missing. Andy Burnham's offered £5 million to the government to support rescue operations. Here in the UK, more flood warnings have been issued, with dozens of properties already experiencing them. The Environment Agency have issued 29 warnings, mainly around the Midlands and areas of North London. GPs are diagnosing in the dark when it comes to new mothers and PTSD. That's what a University of East Anglia study says, who warned tens of thousands of women are suffering as a result. Dr. Megan Foreman worked on the research.
4: It's really important to remember that when we're looking at how to improve maternity care, that we make sure that that connects and links with GP services so that women are able to access support further down the line.
3: And King Harald V of Norway has died at the age of 89. He was the first Norwegian prince to be born in his country since 1370 and was considered a popular monarch during his reign. Harald was the second cousin of the late queen. From Radio News Hub, I'm Frankie Hersine.
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to My Mornings on this Friday. It's the weekend with me, Stretch Taylor, till 1. Started off the Queen of Soul. What a perfect start to the show. Aretha Franklin and an R&B classic from Next with Wifey. Many, many thanks to George K. and to Amanda for the last 3 hours of brilliant music here on My Soul, setting you up so nicely for the day. George will be back on Monday morning at 7 a.m.

0: Taking it so nice and chilled and soulful this morning, Maxwell Matrimony. What happened to Maxwell? We need some brand new music from him. Coming up on the show today, we've got our track of the day, inspirational quotes of the day, four tracks back to back, a gig guide, and of course, it's Friday, so you know what that means, is your cheesy jokes of the day.
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an absolute R&B gem from the 90s, Jade, Don't Walk Away. They don't make R&B like this anymore. A classic jam into the weekend. Thanks for joining us this morning, Friday morning. Still to come, Randy Crawford, Change, Cameo, James Brown, Rick James, D'Angelo, Raw Silk, Bobby Thurston, Gap Band, Luther Vandross, Barry White, and much, much more. What a lineup today.

0: water, water. I'm like water.
1: Yeah, yeah, yeah, yeah. Of course, we've got all that amazing old school music I told you about just now coming in the show today, and also some brand new music from the likes of October London, Lucita Jules, and this, Gwen Dickey, her new single, formerly of Rose Royce, her new track, Water. Love this. Mixing up the old school and the new cool.
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1: It's Friday morning. It's time to blast into the weekend. A little bit of New Jack Swing.

Shout out to a couple of people locked in already today, to Kimberly Pearl saying she loves the Maxwell. Shout out to you, Kimberly. Also, shout out to my mum and dad listening in today. My mum says, can you give a big shout out to Mick Hill recovering from surgery? Yes, Uncle Mick.

0: You're okay. Broke his hip, broke his elbow. Hope you recover quickly, Mick. Much love to all my family and to the Hill family today. On this Friday, it's the weekend. It's positive vibes. Just got paid. It's Friday night. Well, it is the end of the month. Have you just got paid? Hope you have. If you have, come and join us tonight at Boysdale. Our usual Friday, My Soul Fridays, 7 till 2 a.m. Still free before 9 o'clock. After 9, you'll need a ticket. You can get that from our website. Just £5. It's a brilliant lineup tonight. The all-star lineup of Gordon Mack, Ronnie Harrell and John Jules for you. It's going to be a brilliant night. And also, don't forget the happy hour from 4 till 8. Just say, I love My Soul at the bar. And get your drink on for reduced prices.
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Some great new music for you this morning from October London, Pencil Me In, his new single. 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Before that, Astro Tracks, Feel the Vibe, The Energy. And we got The Energy for you today till 1 o'clock. Don't forget, we continue Ticket Tuesday next week. This Tuesday, we gave you pairs of tickets to see the Chaka Khan musical. Next Tuesday, during the daytime shows, we'll be giving away pairs of tickets to go and see Odyssey in concert at Boysdale of Canary Wharf on the 3rd of September. Look out for the competition next week here on My Soul on next Tuesday.

0: My life, my soul, my soul, my soul.
1: It's that time of the show for our track of the day. It's a special one today. It's double track of the day. I couldn't decide between these two wonderful tracks which one was track of the day today, so we're featuring them both. This first one, Randy Crawford, taking it back to 1981. You might need somebody.

0: Randy Crawford, the first of our two tracks of the day today, our double track of the day. You Might Need Somebody, first recorded actually in 1979 by American singer Turley Richards, and then in 1981 Randy Crawford released her version, which reached number 11 in the UK charts. And then of course in 1997 UK singer Shola Amma did her great cover as well, also reaching the top 10. From Randy Crawford's album, her fifth album, Secret Combination. The end of our first hour today. Hope you enjoyed that. And we start the second hour in style with our second track of the day after this.
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3: Into the second hour, and it's our double track of the day. Our second track is this, Change, Lover's Holiday. Again, taking it back to the 80s, taking it back 46 years. 1980, Lover's Holiday.

Hope you enjoyed our double track of the day today. Randy Crawford and Change. Both soul classics from the 80s. This is Justin Timberlake Last Night with that distinctive Neptunes production and Pharrell Williams. We are just a day or two away now from our massive Brighton Beach All-Dayer. My Soul presents the Brighton Beach All-Dayer this Sunday, Bank Holiday Sunday, on the seafront in Brighton Horizon Nightclub. Still a few tickets left. Get them now. 12 hours of great music from 2 p.m. to 2 a.m. All your favourite My Soul DJs, two rooms of music inside as well, and the terrace party in the afternoon. It's going to be brilliant. Just a few tickets left. Get your last minute tickets now from mysoul.com. That Sunday, it's going to be a massive party on the coast. The biggest one this year. And speaking of Brighton, we've just announced the next My Soul Brighton weekend, the next year, 2027. The dates for your diary, 23rd to the 25th of April, 2027. The My Soul Brighton weekend returns bigger and better than ever at the Doubletree Hotel, Hilton Metropole. Some massive names joining us already. David Rodigan, Norman Jay, John Osborne, Good for the Soul. Odyssey will be live as well, already confirmed. And MF Robots with a full live band. That's something to look forward to for next year. Stay tuned to My Soul and check our website for full details and hotel prices. This is Jazzy D. Let's get on up on this Friday.

she turns me on with a special concern. Now I'm a different guy and I don't compare to many. But next to her, I'm plain ordinary. Not many can see the light blue aura that surrounds the girl wherever in the world. She's a 9, a 10, a 20, 50. She's bittersweet

0: You can't beat a bit of Cameo, Larry Blackman, and his amazing codpiece. She's strange. Stay away from the strange ones. Must tell you about Saturday, 7th of November. My Soul Boutique Soul and Bougie present the biggest soul night of the year. Alison Limerick, Gwen Dickey and Omar in concert at the Assembly Hall Theatre, Royal Tunbridge Wells. 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You can get the standing tickets direct from our website, mysoul.com. It really is going to be a fantastic event in Kent. Alison Limerick, Gwen Dickey and Omar and all your favourite My Soul DJs in the house as well. Don't miss the biggest soul night this year. Grab your tickets and celebrate with us this November.
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0: This is the part of the show we give you four tracks back to back with minimal chat. Gave you Teddy P, Harold Melvin, and then the JBs and Fred Wesley, the godfather of Soul Crew. Pass the peas, and this, the brand new version of Barbara Tucker's I Get Lifted from our very own Michael Gray. And make sure you check out his brilliant show here on My Soul.
1: 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My Soul.

0: Sunshine music on your Sunshine station and Sunshine R&B. Another classic joint from Ideal Whatever, using that Oliver Cheatham break, of course. We are looking forward to next year, next summer, Rhodes 2027. My soul touches down in Rhodes with Boutique Soul. It's going to be 7 days of pure soul, pure bliss, and all your favourite My Soul DJs. 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

0: Rick James is such a super freak. Shout out to Kat Smith this morning. Says, good morning, Stretch. I was wondering whether you could give a birthday shout out to my partner called Jem. Well, here it is. Happy birthday, Jem. He's 29 years old today. Grew up with my soul, always playing in his mum's house, apparently. They bought their own place 6 months ago, and it's the second thing we ask Alexa right for after turn-off alarm every morning. What, you don't put my soul first? Shout out to you, Kat, and happy birthday to your partner, Jem. Don't forget our next date at the wonderful broadcast in White City. Beautiful venue, 6th of September. It's always the first Sunday of every month. It's a really, really great party. Make sure you come to the next one, 4 till 10pm. 6th of September, Gordon Mack, Craig Williams and Matt White are in the place. The tickets are just £10 in advance. You must reach that one. It's a fantastic event. It's a fantastic venue. The broadcaster in White City.
1: Whoa, whoa, whoa. Yeah, yeah, yeah.
0: All my family getting in touch today on the show as well. Shout out to my dad. He says, can you give a big up to Grays Athletic? They're in the FA Cup tomorrow. My original hometown team. And still supported by my dad. Good luck to Grays tomorrow in the FA Cup and all the other teams taking part. The legend D'Angelo, rest in peace.

0: a bona fide soul classic. We are doing it to the music with Raw Silk. Coming up to midday on this Friday, it's the weekend, it feels good. We are nearly at the afternoon. Get your jokes in now for the last hour. That's your cheesy jokes of the day. Studio at my-soul.com. That's studio at my-soul.com. For all your cheesy jokes for the next hour, it's time for your inspirational quotes of the day into the weekend. Happy Friday. Be open enough to see the opportunities. Be wise enough to be grateful. Be courageous enough to be happy. I don't care if Monday's blue, Tuesday's grey, and Wednesday too. Thursday, I don't care about you. It's Friday I'm in love with. Slow down, keep calm, be positive, take it easy, unplug, enjoy life, have fun, breathe, relax, go outside and meditate. Happy Friday. Here's to all of us who made it through another week of faking adulthood. I love that. And our last one today, every Friday, I like to high five myself for getting through another week on little more than caffeine, willpower and inappropriate humour. Keep it here for our last hour.
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3: Hold on, miss. 2055? We'll be grown-ups by then.
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0: Hi there, this is Stretch Taylor. Don't forget you can catch me every Tuesday here on My Soul from 9 to 11pm with my Ghetto Heaven show. Six decades of music from the 70s until present day. We play soul, rare groove, R&B, soulful house, hip-hop, club classics and also brand new music. Plus we also have both legendary and independent artists regularly in interview. So catch me, Stretch Taylor, every Tuesday from 9pm for the Ghetto Heaven show here on My Soul, bringing real music back to the table.
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What a beautiful start to the afternoon here on My Soul. My mornings into the afternoon with me, Stretch Taylor, till one. Officially, the weekend's starting it with Bobby Caldwell. Open Your Eyes. What an amazing record. Amazing lyrics. It's your cheesy jokes of the day for the last hour. First one today, Stephen Ruffley. Hello, Stretch Taylor. He says, great sounds as usual. You've just finished for the week. His joke is Mark Twain, the famous American writer. He loved the railways so much he named his son Choo Choo. Choo Choo Twain. What are you like? A French dairy disaster. Did you hear about the cheese factory explosion in France? There was debris everywhere. What's the best way to burn 1,000 calories? Leave the pizza in the oven. I came across my ex-wife's Tinder profile. Oh, and I'm so angry about her lies. She is not fun to be around. The diet plan. I'm on a whiskey diet. I've lost 3 days already. And what's the hottest part of any room? The corner, because it's always 90 degrees. Very clever. Get your cheesy jokes of the day in for this Friday. Your Friday jokes, studio@my-soul.com. That's studio@my-soul.com. Let's have a little bit of a laugh today. Can't wait to see many of you over the weekends and on Sunday at the My Soul Beach Party in Brighton. Get your jokes into me now. We're taking it back in the day with 10 City, Byron Stingley and Devotion.

0: Good afternoon again from all of us here at My Soul. It's your cheesy jokes of the day this Friday into the weekend. Do you know what my favourite one so far? Definitely my man Andrew James. Great email. Why can you not pass wind in an Apple store? Because they don't have windows. I ordered a pack of playing cards online 2 weeks ago. I called customer service to ask where they were, and they told me that they're dealing with it. How do you tell the sex of an ant? Put it in water. If it sinks, it's a girl. And if it floats, it's buoyant. Buoyant, get it? Shocker. Mick Beck says high-stretch scientists have successfully grown human vocal cords in a petri dish. They say the results speak for themselves. And Tylene Foster today says, afternoon, Stretch. Afternoon, Tylene. How you doing? Why did the Scarecrow win an award? Because he was outstanding in his field. Oh, yeah. Rocking the jams till 1 o'clock. Don't forget, up after me today, the brilliant John Jules.
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The original full-length version of Bobby Thurston's Check Out The Groove. Getting your final jokes of the day in today. Shout out to Jonathan McHugh, says, I've been wondering how to get this pasta off the ceiling. Then the penne dropped. Oh. Shout out to my good friend Jamie F and Myra locked in. Are you supposed to be listening to this radio station, Jamie F? You'll get in trouble, sunshine. He says, hi, Stretch, here's one for you. I purchased a book online over a month ago about how to scam people on the internet. It still hasn't arrived. Those scammers, they've stitched you up. Get your last-minute jokes in today, studio@my-soul.com. You just got 5 minutes left. We have a great lineup for the rest of this Friday here on My Soul. John Jules after me, 1 till 4. Ronnie in with Drive. From 4 till 7, Brendan Block and Ricky Morrison, their musical Emporium, 7 till 9. What's up, boys? And then 9 till 11, Drum and Bass Business with Donovan, 9 till 11. DJ Fenn in with the Love Bug Sessions, 11 till 1. And taking you into the morning, tomorrow morning, 1 till 3, Paul Clark. It's a great lineup all weekend here on My Soul, your bank holiday weekend station. Keep it here all weekend. Featuring more brand new music today, Anna Marie Johnson and Mark Francis. Love this.

0: A quick look at the weather today is kind of unsettled.
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0: 50% chance of rain across London and the southeast this afternoon. Looks okay tonight, though. Looks okay tonight. And pretty much the same over the weekend. Temperatures about 20 to 23 degrees all weekend. And chances of rain and showers all weekend. Hopefully not at my gig tomorrow and not at the My Soul Beach Party on Sunday. We got your last few jokes of the day today. Shout out to Andrew James. Says, Stretch, you're making a boring day at work in London much more tolerable. Thank you, Stretch. My pleasure. What's the difference between a poorly dressed person on a unicycle and a well-dressed man on a bicycle? Attire. I thought I'd take up beekeeping, so I went and buy 12 bees to start off with. The beekeeper counted out 13. I said, you've given me one too many. He responded, that's a freebie. Oh. But my favourite one today, Martin Gascoigne has smashed it with this one. At a dart tournament, one player hit treble 20, single 20, the last dart hit the wire. It bounced off and hit a nun right through the heart, the commentator said. One nun dead and 80. Hey, hey!
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Happy Friday, everybody. My soul, we've got the classiest music on the planet. Paulino Da Costa, Deja Vu. And before that, the king himself, Luther Vandross. Always got to have a little bit of Luther on a Friday into the weekend. Just two more from me today. Thanks for joining me all this week. Much appreciated. Don't forget, you can hear the new and improved My Soul on the updated app. If you've got the My Soul app, just update the app and you can have the amazing Apple CarPlay on your travels wherever you go. 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

0: thanks for joining me on the show today and all this week. My Mornings with me, Stretch Taylor. Don't forget, this weekend, tomorrow, Saturday, I'll be touching down at my very own summer heaven, Aldeia. There's still a few tickets left for that. About 5 tickets left only. If you want to come tomorrow, it's in Billericay in Essex. Lovely country pub. We are out in the garden. And hopefully it won't rain as well. 3 till 11 p.m. A few tickets left. Contact me on Instagram or Facebook. That's the summer heaven all day tomorrow in Billericay. And then, of course, Sunday, it's all about the My Soul Beach Party in Brighton. Can't wait to see you all there. Just a few tickets left for that as well. Get them from our website, mysoul.com. Just leaves me to say, have a fantastic weekend, everybody. Hope you have a great one, whatever you're doing. The news is next, followed by John Jules for the next 3 hours of great music. Have a great one, everybody. I'll be back here on Tuesday at 10 a.m.
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1: Rescuers remain on high alert in Nepal after a dam burst its banks again. It's following devastating flash floods there. More than 30 British nationals are among hundreds of people missing as rescue efforts continue. Next, cars have been torched at a vigil for one of the young men who died in the A66 crash. Meanwhile, residents say they are living in fear after a number of violent incidents. Around 200 extra police officers have been deployed to help Cleveland Police. GPs are diagnosing in the dark when it comes to new mothers and PTSD. That's what a University of East Anglia study says. Dr. Megan Foreman worked on the research.
2: When we're looking at how to improve maternity care, that we make sure that that connects and links with GP services so that women are able to access support further down the line if they find that they're still having problems.
1: And King Harald V of Norway has died at the age of 89. King Charles has paid tribute to his kindness, compassion and deep sense of duty. That's the latest from Radio News Hub. I'm Tanita Sims.
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4: 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My Afternoons. My Soul. My Soul.

0: don't know why I'm all because it's a weekend. Thank you, Stretch. As he said, he'll be back on Tuesday because we've got some special stuff for you. As it's a big bank holiday weekend.
1: Soulfully smooth.
2: Smoother than chocolate.
1: John Jules, my soul.
0: So good afternoon. Welcome to the weekend. And not only that, welcome to a bank holiday weekend, a big bank holiday weekend. How are you all? Got to say once again, thank you to Stretch and George and Mikey and Keith and everybody. But we're here. It's Friday afternoon. It's the big, big, big one because we've got the big one this weekend down in Brighton. And I can't wait to see all of you. And I've got lots of running around to tell you all about that as we go along this afternoon. Weather-wise, we should be okay. We're going to have some showers and everything. It's quite warm and it's sunny at the moment in London. And I know it is in Manchester as well at the moment. So, yeah, we're going to have a high. And let's start again. Up north, you got a high of 21. Down here, we've got 24 in the south. But we've got some really, really hot music for you as well today. Of course we have. Not only that, we've got your music, your choice and your time between 2 and 3 as usual. But we've also got the casserole for your soul. In other words, a mixing that I do. We're going to call it the toss salad for your soul because it's still warm. But we have got a theme today. I am going to give you some carnival vibes later. Now, it could be a soca calypso thing, or it could be like a reggae thing. I haven't decided yet, but I'm going to let you decide. You let me know what you'd like to hear around about 20 past 3 this afternoon. So we had the Nina Simone, Baby Just Kiss for me, and Teddy Pendergrass, who, of course, was the lead singer of Harold Melvin's Blue Notes. I'm going to tell you something about those gorgeous guys as well, because they are lovely, lovely gentlemen. So, got a packed one for you today, and we're going to continue bringing those really good vibes and everything. Let's have some Mary J. Good afternoon again.

0: tell you what, we are setting the tone today for your bank holiday weekend. Big time, Nate James tune. Before that, Mary Jane. Looking forward to a Boys Dell tonight with Gordon and, of course, Ronnie. Our end of month soiree. But before that, anybody going to Saltasia at the Beck Theatre in Hayes? Really looking forward to that as well. I'm there with Chaz Summers. Remixer extraordinaire. Might have to play one of his mixes today. You never know. And of course, your music, your choice, and your time between 2 and 3. Let me know what you'd like to hear. Make it as funky as you like, because it's a funky Friday. And all that sort of good stuff. Right, don't go anywhere. Some more on the way.
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I've got to say hi and good afternoon to the lovely Lana, Jackie, and the not so lovely Trig and Jamie Lee this afternoon. They're heading in their motorhomes over to Camp Soul, which is sort of

afternoon to Tracy, of course, and Shawnee, Michelle, Selwyn, Debbie, Jojo, and Sharon and Tracy, Sharon Jackson and Tracy Thompson. Looking forward to seeing your tent. Are you building a tent? Funnily enough, I was in a motorhome last week, okay, and went down to the Jurassic Coast and everything, and I decided that I was going to ride a push bike for the first time in I don't know how many years. So I rode this push bike about 2 miles, which sounds like nothing, and it is nothing, apart from it was all downhill on the way there, and then you go to the supermarket, and then you're riding back with stuff, and you're going uphill. It took me an hour. Wouldn't think twice about getting on a bike and doing 20 miles when I was a kid. 2 miles broke me in 50.

0: That's such a great record, that. PJ Morton. Could have been me, but it couldn't have been me riding that push bike any further than 2 miles last week. And Paul Kidley, who celebrates his big birthday this weekend, says, so I assume that you're not coming on my charity bike ride. Are you nuts? Paul Kidley's the sort of guy, he'll get on his bike and he'll be away for 3 weeks and do 500 kilometres and all this sort of madness. There is absolutely no way. I'd love to, but I don't think I'd survive, mate. Anyway, we've got some Roberta Flack and Donnie on the way right now.
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The train was filled with hope, from the freight cars to the caboose. Next stop, Chicago, the big city of dreams and broad shoulders. This was the hot spot, even though the winters were much colder.

0: Ladies and gentlemen.
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I'm not going to lie, I loved that record that we just played by Leila Hathaway just before this, Third World. And straight after, Roberta Flack and Donny Hathaway. It's great, that lovely jazzy vibe, especially on a funky Friday. And it is Carnival weekend as well, of course it is. We're having a carnival everywhere, especially on Sunday, down in Brighton. Not many tickets left, so if I were you, I'd get online and get one right now, so make sure you get in. You don't want to take the chance of driving all the way down there and not being able to get in now, do you? My-soul.com. Click on the banner. Be quick. Got to say hi to all of our German family as well. That's Kirsten and Akeem and everybody. How are you today? And also, brother Ray Kane will be celebrating his birthday this weekend too, so looking forward to seeing you, mate. Yes. I know you wanna leave me, but I refuse. Nearly top of the hour, some temps to get us there.

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0: Trying to be as upbeat as I can today. Very special day for me and my family, so I've got to keep smiling and everything. If you know me, you know what it is. Got to say hi and thank you as well to Dave VJ, the legendary Dave VJ, who was in with me yesterday. We had some real good fun and banter and everything. And he's here on Sunday morning, of course he is. Talking about where we're from, sort of Wembley way, there's a big fire near the stadium, so if you're over that way, please be careful, okay? Right then, it is that time. For you say it, we play it, so keep it where you got it.
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0: 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Weekday afternoons from 1. My Afternoons. My Soul. 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

Your music, your choice, your time, every weekday, and it's a Friday, so it's a special one. Not only that, it's a bank holiday weekend, which means we're going to play loads of records that you're asking for that have resonated and getting you ready to do whatever you're going to do this weekend, and whatever you do, keep safe, yes. Mantronics, Take Your Time for Kev Mack. Every time I see him, it's got to be a Mantronics record, and that in the background is for Sharon and Pat, and of course Grace, and I've got two Graces, actually. Two, yeah. Only one. And this is for Molly today.

Wayne Henderson with Ron Banks on vocal, Dancing Love Affair for Molly today of all days as well, yeah? Uh-huh. Right then, got to say hi and good afternoon to Lee Thomas. He's in Wardenham in Surrey. The only thing you've done, Lee, that I don't like, I'm not going to lie, is what you said, P.S. You know exactly what I'm talking about. I'm looking at your email, it said P.S. Yeah, that. But never mind, you asked me for this and it is a big carnival weekend. So, I'm going to sprinkle the programme with some of these today because I know Hayley asked me to do, like, a bit of this, a bit of the other star. So I'm going to try and do that. But in the meantime, going to play you this. I'm going to be telling you all about our own carnival happening in Brighton, not only this weekend, in May, April as well, actually. Nanny Wine on my soul.

0: bringing the sunshine on a rainy Friday.
1: If it's not raining where you are, it will do shortly. But it'll blow away. We're going to blow it all away with this stuff. Lee Thomas, one for you today. Crazy and Nanny Wine. Yes, I was talking about our own carnival down in Brighton, 23rd to 25th of April next year. The big Brighton Weekender, the big My Soul Weekender at the Metropole Doubletree. It's going to be unbelievable. 42 of your favourite My Soul DJs and David Rodigan. He's joining us. Bobby and Steve, Good for the Soul, are joining us. Norman Jay's joining us. John Osborne is joining us. From Great Yarmouth, absolutely. Going to be an absolutely unbelievable experience. You don't want to miss that. If I were you, I'd go to the link on the website now. Make sure you're going to get your space and book those rooms in that hotel as well. Phenomenal. Right, got some more sunshine music and everything on the way. In fact, I got something for Professor Noah Taylor, who will be spinning with his dad, I reckon, tomorrow at the Shepherd and Dog, at that wonderful summer heaven all day that is happening. So stay here, it's some Tupac on the way.
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A record that will always remind me of some of those wonderful days. Jumping up and down when Paul Trouble Anderson was dropping bombs like this. Quinton Harris, I'm playing this for Simon today. It's called Joy. It's a tune. Before that, Professor Noah Taylor, son of our very own Stretch, played you some Tupac. He's not looking forward to going back to school, though. Lee Williams, good afternoon to you. I'll do that for you, for sure. Also, Caroline, I did answer you. You asked me about the Wayne Henderson record earlier. Yeah, Dancing Love Affair. Stepping Out Disco 12-inch, 1979. Here you go. All those years ago. I'm going to keep reminding you to grab your ticket for Sunday because you do not want to be out watching the shenanigans from outside. It's always a wonderful, wonderful thing. That's at Shush. No, actually, it's Horizon. Yeah, Horizon. Used to be known as Shush. On the seafront, you know that. Afternoon to Lulu and the team, getting everything ready down there as well. We've got another big bougie party in November. Really looking forward to the theatre in Tunbridge Wells as well. Gwen Dickey, Omar, Alison Limerick. Bring the party to Tunbridge Wells. Royal Tunbridge Wells, by the way. Looks like we will be doing a carnival mix later, but it's going to be more smiley reggae stuff, sunshine stuff, yeah. I've got to play this right now, though.

0: wickedly on his birthday for Skaggs. And what can I say? Wonderful. Right, you gorgeous lot. I've got some more of your music, your choice and your time. Don't go anywhere at all.
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Oh, that's lovely, isn't it? We played Carl Anderson, Buttercup, especially for Natalie this afternoon, and then this. Ian D introduced me to this record again a long time ago. Bobby Storey, but I am playing it for Bobby Storey, the soul story. In fact, Roberto Young Man, as in Bobby Storey. I know that you've got that wonderful thing happening on the 12th of September now. I know that I will be at the Camden Music Festival, but after that, I'm meeting up with all the boys. There's like Yuri and Will and Eric and everybody. We're coming to come and see you guys. So I thought I'd play you that today. We're going to be there. I think there's about 20 of us coming down. So I'm really looking forward to that. That's in St. Albans. Yes. Alongside Mr. Dockery, aren't you? Yeah. And Mr. Welsh. Really looking forward to that.

0: Sylvia Stripling, Give Me Your Love. Michael Gray, sprinkling some magic over the top, especially for Mel this afternoon, and everybody going down to Boysdale tonight for our end of month soiree. Don't forget, you've got to get there before 9 o'clock if you want to get in for nothing. You can always get yourself a ticket. It's always a great night. Make sure you come and join us. And the happy hour, or the Gordon hour, 4 hours, it still happens as well. So it'd be great to see you. And if you're going to Saltasia, I'm really looking forward to seeing you at the Bex Theatre earlier on in the evening. I'm literally running out of here, over there, straight away. It's going to be fun. And we've got more of your music, your choice and your time. From not Monday, Tuesday. I'm going to let you know what's going on Monday, because we've got some specials on Monday. Right then, are you ready for the first hydration break? Well, not the first. The last hydration break of the week, actually, where you can have some alcohol, because the weekend's here. Don't go anywhere.
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9: 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That's Sunday at My Soul. At My Soul. My Soul.
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0: 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John Jules. Weekday afternoons from 1. My Afternoons. My

0: that's exactly what I want you to do. Get down in the club and have some fun this coming Sunday down in Brighton with the whole My Soul crew as well for our end of summer party, even though hopefully summer will continue for another few months. In my head, it's going to continue anyway. This is the way we feel it. This is the way it started. We had some Stevie, Jocelyn Brown, the wonderful Gwen Dickey, who will be with us in November in Tunbridge Wells, and in the background, Miss Patty and Mr. V and Dub Bump in the afternoon. Love that. Right, you gorgeous lot. It is a big weekend. We've got lots of big parties and, of course, the carnival. And I did put it out there earlier on. What would you like the mix to be? And I've got something special just for you lot. And it's on the way. Fire in the hole on the way. Don't go anywhere.
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1: John Jules. My afternoons in the mix.

Now, I could keep going and going and going. I only do the sort of thing once a year, and it's this time of year as well. A little bit of reggae stuff for everybody that loves a little bit of reggae. You know, getting your jigger and all that sort of stuff. Carnival weekend, and of course, we're going to be down in Brighton as well. And I've got a feeling that Ronnie and Gordon are going to go in and do some of this stuff as well on Sunday. It's going to be fun.

0: My afternoons are at My Soul. It's John Jules, and I'm smiling today, hopefully getting you ready for the weekend, a big weekend and everything. And I could carry on, but I better stop now. And I'll tell you what, though, I have got some wonderful R&B on the way.
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The magnificent MF Robots, and that's away before that Mace and Total. I'm getting so many messages about that mix today. Cogsy, good afternoon to you. Glad you loved it. Hayley Willett, glad you loved it as well. Miss Bankside UK, glad you loved it too. Thank you. And Denise Prime. Thank you. That's all I've got to say. I'll tell you what, we will do something for Denise. I'm supposed to, I'm going to do it anyway. But I should say, that this coming Monday, Bank Holiday Monday, we've got a very special day because we have got some wonderful programmes all lined up for you. For example, doing breakfast this coming Monday, we've got Jasper the Vinyl Junkie. Now, that's going to be great because Jasper, at any time of the day, quirky, funky, mental, all that stuff. So I'm really looking forward to waking up and hearing Jasper. Only for one day, though. But Jasper's here on Monday, okay, 7 till 9. And then James Anthony will be doing 9 till 11. 11 till 1, Magic Mike Vitti's here with having a conversation with the surviving members of Maze, okay? So that's going to be really, really good. And then, so we've got Rome and Chris Walker. At 1 o'clock, you've got Michael Gray playing all sorts of wonderful things he grew up with, from soul through to house through to what he does. So that's Michael Gray. At 3 until 5, Calvin Francis with the B-side. Now, the B-side is something that Calvin created alongside John Osborne at the Great Yarmouth Soul Weekend. It's an amazing room where he plays B-sides and rare groove and all that sort of thing. So he's bringing that to the radio, which is going to be really, really good. And then at 5 o'clock, Matt White, catching a groove, sort of, but he's here with friends. So that is going to sort your Bank Holiday Monday right out, okay? Now, what I'd like to do for Denise Prime is this right now. I've got time for one more, and it is Carnival Weekend. She says something about her mum and dad used to love Mighty Sparrow. So did mine. In fact, I know my mum's probably dropped everything and starting dancing to this right now.

0: would love to play more, but I'm out of time. But I'll be with Mastermind hanging around on Monday, okay? Yeah, I will be. Right, I'm off on my travels. I'll see you at Boysdale tonight. Hopefully, if you're there, you want to be. If you're not there, if you're not at Saltasia, I'm coming looking for you. And then Boutique Fest on Sunday early. And then, of course, Brighton. Can't wait to get there. Have a wonderful, wonderful bank holiday weekend. Stand by for Ronnie, because he's going to deal with you. Double mix of 26, the whole nine yards. It's not 26, it's six now, actually. And I'll see you on Tuesday, if not before. Loving your work. You know the drill. Keep it, my soul.
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0: 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This is My Soul News.
1: An A-level student and his family from Surrey are among those missing and feared dead after flash floods in Nepal. It's after a dam there burst its banks again. 20 fire engines and around 125 firefighters have been sent to a blaze close to Wembley Stadium in northwest London. London Fire Brigade was called to the fire at an industrial estate just under a mile from the famous venue. Four men have pleaded guilty to destroying four Jewish community ambulances in an arson attack, which caused £1 million of damage. The charge relates to the attack on ambulances in Golders Green, North London, in the early hours of March the 23rd. And there are calls for repeat drink drivers to have a device called an alcolock fitted to their vehicles. Police and crime commissioners, police chiefs and the RAC are urging the government to introduce the gadgets. James Gibson is from Road Safety GB.
2: The way that the device would work is that if you're over the drink drive limit and you blow into the device, the car won't start.
1: That's the latest from Radio News Hub. I'm Holly Hughes.
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5: Yes, it is My Soul, and it's me, Ronnie Harrell, taking you through until 7 o'clock with My Drive. What a wonderful show that was. The mighty and the wonderful Johnny Jules. Getting us all summery and carnivaled up with lots of soca and reggae and all that kind of stuff. Make sure you check him out on Monday. He'll be back with another My Afternoon session. And he's going to be at Boysdale tonight. Looking forward to that. I'll tell you more about that a little bit later. Kicking off with the purple one today.
0: My Drive.
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6: of My Soul.
0: My Soul. My Soul. My Soul. My Soul. My Soul.

0: I'm just taking it back to when this record came out. Goodness me. No one's got any pictures of me and what I was wearing at this point. My job and my soul. You know what time it is. It's a funky Friday.
1: Rolly Harrell.
2: My drive.
3: My soul.
0: Yes, indeed. And I'm going to be doing that quite a bit, taking you back in time with some absolute classics, as well as playing a few new ones. It's the weekend, so that's it. We got through another week. Most of us, hopefully, unscathed and ready to go for the weekend. Whatever it is you're doing, I take it upon myself, it's my job to get you ready for it. Do you know what I mean? So even if you're staying in, or you've got jobs to do, or jobs, or you've got your entertaining friends, or you might be going out having a little bit of a knees up, and believe me when I tell you, bank holiday wise, there's a lot going on. I take it upon myself to get you ready for it. All right, so stand by for some great music. If you want to get in touch, I would love to hear from you. So that would be studio@my-soul.com. Let me know if you're out and about this weekend. It could be Boysdale tonight. You might be going to Carnival over the weekend. I think it's Carnival weekend. Yeah, so it's Carnival weekend as well. We are going to be at Brighton for the all-dayer, our yearly knees up over there on the south coast. And it is going to be absolutely mammoth. And I dread to think how messy that's going to be. I'm actually doing a set with Gordon. 2 hours of mayhem on those decks. But everyone's going to be there. It's going to be so, so good. Looking forward to that as well. So I'll give you some more details about all of that good stuff. Like I said, if you want to get in touch, I would love to hear from you. studio@my-soul.com. I'm going to double up the mix today. So your hot mix at 6 is doubled up because it is the weekend. I want to light you up with some absolute gems, so make sure you stick around for all of that. I'll be giving you regular traffic and travel updates as well, so hopefully trying to keep you moving across town. And with all of that said, I'm going to continue with the music. We're not going to waffle. We're going to play you something brand new right now, courtesy of Michael Gray. Now, quite a few years ago, the legendary Barbara Tucker put out a record on Strictly Rhythm, the iconic house label, called I Get Lifted. Well, Michael's redone it for 2026. And now it sounds like this, with Barbara Tucker on vocals.
4: Oh, I get lifted, yes, I get lifted. Oh, I get lifted, yes.
0: Join us by My Soul family, this is a big one.
4: Oh,

0: where two artists are pitted against each other. Two artists, or it could be two legendary groups. We've had the Isley Brothers versus Earth, Wind & Fire, Erykah Badu versus Jill Scott. You've had all sorts of stuff on there. Well, just last week you had Joe, this guy, against Donnell Jones. And Joe, he won hands down. They performed 16 tracks. It was a crowd vote, and basically the crowd voted 14-2. 14-2. To be fair though, Joe absolutely smashed it, and he's got so many hits. So is Donnell Jones, to be fair, but I don't know, maybe Donnell didn't warm up beforehand and his voice kind of wasn't what we expected it to be. But no doubt, the man is an absolute legend. It was brilliant, to be fair. But yeah, that was a little reflection on the verses there. And Joe there, of course, with Don't Want to Be a Player.
1: My drive, my soul.
0: Right. I need to get you ready for the weekend. So we're going to drop in the mix at 6. We're going to double that up. I've got some amazing music coming at you. Get in touch, please, because I'll give you that all-important shout. Maybe one of these. You know what I mean? Just to light you up and perk you up on a funky Friday, just to sort of get you nice and ready for the weekend. And amongst all of that, I'll be giving you some updates with your traffic and travel. Here's your first update of the show. Two lanes blocked with queues due to an accident. Two cars are involved here on the M25 clockwise from Junction 27, the M11 interchange to Junction 28, the A12 turnoff, Brentwood and Brook Street roundabout. We've also got problems here. Let me just update that. Slow traffic due to an earlier broken down lorry on the M1 northbound at Junction 10, Luton Airport Spur Road. In Kent, there's stop-start traffic on the M25 anti-clockwise at the Dartford Tunnel. Wait for it. 65 minutes, an hour and 5 minutes to try and get through there. So avoid it if you can. Cross the drink another way, or just give yourself a little bit of time before you attempt to go through the Dartford tunnels. In Surrey, we got long

0: the head there. And that's all I've got for you for the time being. In terms of your traffic and your travel, 22 minutes past four, more great music after these.
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Two absolute corkers there, Elias and Follow Me. And before that one, I played you Just a Touch of Love, Steve Arrington. 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One of my favourite reggae tunes ever, ever. 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I just love the words. Ken Booth, Everything I Own.

0: Wisley Interchange to Junction 11, St Peter's Way, Chertsey. There's congestion to Junction 9, Leatherhead. That's your traffic and travel 19 to 5 on Drive.
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0: Funky Friday vibes. Michael Jackson working day and night. Shout out to Paul Kiddly Ridley Diddley. Says, mate, just sitting with a cold beer, thinking and talking to some loved ones and good friends. Says, I'll miss celebrating my 60th. Then you play Ken Booth. Words say all. I hear you, Paul Kiddly. Big love to you, mate. Absolutely love that record. Right, here we go then. We're going to take a little break. Come back on the other side with a Motown gem from yesteryear. Bobby Nunn next.
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18: 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So, where will the Wednesday night Wheel of Fortune stop at this time? 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My soul. My soul. My soul.
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0: it to you. Try. Big love going out to you, Lisa. Thank you for your lovely email. Thanking us for the tickets for the Core Ruler tribute at Boysdale the other week. I'm glad you had a good one there. And I'll try and get some Gregory Isaacs on for you at some point throughout the show. Right now, a couple of minutes away from five, let me play you this one. Brand new music from Layla Hathaway. 47th Street featuring Jay Ivey. This is amazing.
1: The South had an exodus. After flipping through the paper, our kinfolk knew what was next for us. They headed north to lay down their roots. The train was filled with hope, from the freight cars to the caboose. Next stop, Chicago, the big city of dreams and broad shoulders. This was the hot spot, even though the winters were much colder.

0: love that. Brand new music, Layla Hathaway. And it's called 47th Street. Featuring Jay Ivy. Very, very nice indeed. Brand new music here on My Soul Radio. Lots of classics to come in the second hour of the show as well. We kick it off with some Luther Vandross. First up, though, here's the news.
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2: Detectives are not linking a house fire on Wednesday, which killed a seven-year-old girl and her aunt, to a crash on the A66 last weekend, which left seven people dead. The leader of Cleveland's council has praised police officers amid the outbreak of violence in Middlesbrough and County Durham.
3: I'm absolutely blown away by Cleveland Police in a good way. 3 days ago, they were still mourning tragic death of two of their colleagues, and yet they were at one of the most horrific things an adult can see, and that was, you know, at a site where a child had died. And within hours, they'd made two arrests. For me, in the circumstances, that is absolutely heroic.
2: Rescue efforts after devastating flash floods in Nepal have reached a critical stage. That's what Chinese officials have said. More than 30 British nationals are among hundreds of people missing as rescue efforts continue. And Prime Minister Andy Burnham says he intends to abstain from the upcoming vote on legalising assisted dying. He says he doesn't want to unduly influence the debate. That's the latest from Radio News Hub. I'm Holly Hughes.
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Kicking over, Myself presents tomorrow evening. Make sure you check out that show. It is always occupied by legends. And Seamus has been doing his thing for a minute. Here he is on a production of this one, featuring Hazel Fernandez, the Carrie Lucas classic, Dance With You. Welcome to Hour 2, My Driver, My Soul. Let me continue with this one. Brand new music, Jared Lawson.

legends in the house there. My driver, my soul. Looking forward to Boys Love Canary Wharf tonight. Maybe playing music like this for you. Yours truly, Ronnie Harrell, alongside Johnny Jules and the boss man, Gordon Mack. If you get there before 9 o'clock, it is still free to get in, but it has to be before nine. Not a minute past, not five past, but if you get there before 9 o'clock, it is still free. You can jump online if you get there after, and you'll have to acquire a ticket.

Clockwise, that's before Junction 25, the A10, Great Cambridge Road, Enfield. What else have we got for you here? Berkshire, we've got queues with two lanes closed due to a broken down lorry on the M40.

0: lots in store for you if you want to come and party with us as well. Saturday, I'm going to be at Boysdale. I'm going to be at A Canteen. I'm at Boysdale tonight. A Canteen on Saturday if you fancy that in Chelmsford. And then on Sunday, the My Soul Radio all day in the Mighty Brighty.
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wonderful music in their lives over the bank holiday weekend. Well, we're going to be at the Brighton Beach all day, Horizon Club in Brighton this coming Sunday, so why not join us for that? There are some tickets still available if you head to mysoul.com. From 2 o'clock in the afternoon, we're going to be on the terrace till the sunset. My Soul's finest DJs, literally against Brighton's iconic seafront. Then we head indoors, of course, keep the party pumping. We've got the main room delivering that signature My Soul vibe. And then we've got room 2 as well with a My House lineup. So if you fancy some of that, jump online now to mysoul.com if you're at ends as to thinking, what am I going to do this weekend? Or Sunday sorted. All the details online, mysoul.com. Hope to see you there for that. It's going to be a nice little knees up. Here's Lucita Jules, Foster Rogue, Saturday night. No doubt that's going to get played down there as well. Get ready.

he's been worn out with getting all those names in a randomizer Tuesday and Thursday. Oh dear. Maybe at Boysdale tonight, though. He said, I might see you at Boysdale at Canary Wharf. Hopefully, mate. Good to see you there. Shout out to me, old mucker, Mickey. Shout out to you,

0: Priory Court, both directions closed there. Slow traffic due to an accident between Winds Avenue and Eastleigh Court. And that's literally all I've got for you for the time being. 19 to 6, my drive. Don't forget, we are 19 minutes away from your hot mix at 6 on a funky, funky Friday. Oh, I can't wait to get into that.
1: This is My Soul.
2: 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I worry this could ruin her life. And we will all need help to find a cure to end the devastation of dementia. I can't do this alone.
1: It will take a society to beat dementia. Alzheimer's Society. This is My Soul.

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0: and Vibrations. We are going to take a mini break. And I'm going to play you a couple of tunes before we jump in the mix. 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

0: from Early Doors. Go right the way through. Turn it up. Loving a bit of Luther. Fish Go Deep, and now we're playing you Atlantic Star. And we send a shout out to Matty, who says, please give a shout out to Matty, Jenna, Arlo, Ziggy, tuned in to Ronnie. Love that. Tuned in to Ronnie on our way down to Dorset. Tunes blasting, kids loving it. Turn it up, lovely lot. Have a fantastic journey over to Dorset. I'll try and keep you company. In fact, you know what I'm going to do? I've got pretty much 40 minutes of back-to-back tunes in the mix for you. That should help your journey along nicely. First, though, I've got to go to the news. So, continue to get in touch, studio@my-soul.com, and I shall continue to give you a lovely little shout-out between now and 7. Right, here's the news. It's 6 o'clock.
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2: Detectives are not linking a house fire which killed two people to a crash on the A66 which left 7 people dead. Cleveland Police's ACC Dave Sutherland made a statement.
3: Brave officers face significant challenges day in and day out. But I want to reassure the public that we will remain unwavering in our efforts to tackle criminals and protect our communities.
2: The Prime Minister will not be voting on a bill to legalise assisted dying in England and Wales. The Terminally Ill Adults Bill is due back in the Commons on the 11th of September. 4 men have pleaded guilty to destroying 4 Jewish community ambulances in an arson attack, which caused £1 million of damage. It relates to the attack in Golders Green, North London, in the early hours of March the 23rd. And there might be a treat in store if you're off to Chester Zoo over the next few weeks. 5 bushdog puppies have emerged from their den and started to explore their enclosure. That's the latest from Radio News Hub. I'm Holly Hughes.
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5: Ronnie, live in the middle.

I love this record. I've always loved this record. If I'm doing a house set, I will play it. Masters of Work, I Can't Get No Sleep, MK's mix of that one. Big shout out to Julia, who's awaiting the delivery of the new Prince album, Timeless. I started the show off today with a Prince classic, Julia. Wanna Be Your Lover started off the whole show today. You know how we do. I hope you enjoy that new album, though. I'm gonna cop it myself at some point. Yes, we're gonna be at Boysdale tonight. Yours truly, Ronnie Harrell.

0: Emma and Jimster. And Sunday, we'll be heading to the My Soul Radio. Brighton all day, the Brighton Beach all day. Horizon Club, formerly Shoosh. 12 hours of bigness. 2 p.m. through till 2 a.m. I'm looking forward to that one big time. Starts off outside, moves inside, and goes right away through till 2 a.m. There's still a few tickets left for that one if you go to mysoul.com.
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0: My soul. And I must admit, I enjoyed that myself. Big shout out to everyone getting in touch. Shout out to you, Colette. I'll play the Nate James Set the Tone remix for you.

0: We should be all right over there, the Mighty Brighty. Really looking forward to that one. Okay, 18 minutes to 7. I hope I don't get a Michael Fish moment for Saturday and Sunday, to be fair.
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0: spring of 2027. First album for a while, can't wait to hear it. Stevie Nunes, always got to take notes of that, haven't we? Taking you back to the Hotter Than July album with this one, Stevie and All I Do. I've literally got 9 minutes until I hand over to Brandon and Ricky for their Music Emporium. You know that's always a banging show. 9 through to 11, it's the official drum and bass show, Donovan's turn tonight. And then 11 through to 1, the Lovebox Sessions, DJ Fenn. And Seaside Vibes and the old mucker, Paul Clarky Clark. That's between 1 and 3. That's how it looks on a funky Friday on My Soul.
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Gordon Bennett. I can't believe where the time's going. My 3 hours are pretty much done. That's like, that is nuts. The time I look round, another 20 minutes has gone. Anyway, I hope I've gone some way to make your weekend, or make you ready for the weekend, myself, family. Thank you so much for listening, all your lovely and kind messages, and just keep me company today. I'm off to Boysdale now. Have a wonderful weekend. Hope to see you on Sunday for the Mysol Radio All Dayer at the Brighton Beach, and maybe AK Canteen Saturday. Peace, beats and love.

0: This is My Soul News.
1: Detectives are not linking a house fire on Wednesday, which killed a seven-year-old girl and her aunt, to a crash on the A66 last weekend, which left seven people dead. Cleveland Police's ACC Dave Sutherland has thanked locals amid the outbreak of violence in Middlesbrough and County Durham.
2: I want to thank the general public. Our officers work closely with many corners of our communities on a daily basis to tackle issues in their local neighbourhoods, and whose support these past 7 days has been overwhelming and hugely appreciated. It has provided our officers, our staff and the families of PC Blades and PC Clough with great comfort.
1: Four men have pleaded guilty to destroying four Jewish community ambulances in Golders Green, North London. The charge relates to an arson attack in March which caused £1 million of damage. And the Prime Minister says he intends to abstain from the upcoming vote on legalising assisted dying. Mr Burnham says he doesn't want to unduly influence the debate. That's the latest from Radio News Hub. I'm Holly Hughes.
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0: Do it. Do it.
1: Do it, do it, do it, do it, do it.
0: Do it, do it, do it.
1: Do it.
0: Do it, do the hustle.
1: That actually reminds me of watching Starsky and Hutch and Huggy Bear, you know, strolling.
2: Bell Bottoms and Blakey's.
1: Incredible. What a lovely tune.
2: 1975, number one, actually, that record was.
1: Really?
2: It was indeed, yes.
1: Wow, Van McCoy, The Hustle, 1975. Yeah, that was the disco era, of course, wasn't it?
2: Yes.
1: Wow, 75, 85, 95. 53 years ago.
2: You know what? I think I bought that record as well.
1: How old was I then?
2: You was a rare...
1: I'm not sure I was allowed in the record shop just then.
2: You were scuffy knees and Converse trainers, weren't you?
1: I think I asked one of the older lads to go and get it for me. I was scuffy trainers. Anyway, we digress.
2: Can you get me The Hustle, please? Can I have The Hustle?
1: Yeah, do you know the one? It's number one in the hit parade. Welcome to the show, everyone. Before we go into too much merriment and banter and beats, welcome,
2: ladies and gentlemen, to Brandon and Ricky's Musical Emporium on My Soul. How is everybody out there? What's going on?
1: Big shouts to Ronnie for My Drive, Julesy for My Afternoons, and Stretch for My Mornings.
2: Yes.
1: We've got the official drum and bass show featuring Bad Boy Donovan after us, and then the DJ Fen Love Bug Show. Paul Clark, his Seaside Vibes, taking through to the early hours of the morning. That's your evening on My Soul taken care of. So just sit back, relax, and listen to some tunes. For those of you who aren't going out, sit down and relax. But for those of you who want to go out, there's only one place to go. It's a Friday. And if you've got nowhere else to call, it's the end of the month. It's the 18.
3: Get some nuts.
1: And down at Boysdale Canary Wharf every Friday, My Soul DJs on rotation 7 till 2 a.m. Far too late for me, but for those of you who want to go out and have a wonderful time there on Canary Wharf and by the water there, get yourselves down there. Tickets are available after 9 p.m. because beforehand it's still free to get in, but you get there early. You need to get there early, and as Ricky said, get some nuts. Tonight is the 18. It's the wonderful Gordon Mackenby, the incredible Ronnie Harrell,
2: yes,
1: and the unstoppable Don John Jules in the house.
2: Oh, my goodness. Heaven.
1: Oh, my goodness. It's going to go mental. Okay, so if you need tickets, please head to, for next week, this is obviously, head to https://boysdaletickets.co.uk. My Soul Happy Hour runs from 4 to 8, so if you get there early and say, I love My Soul at the bar, chances are you get a nice cheap drinky. But also, you can try your luck afterwards, why not?
2: Yeah, go on.
1: I would. You just gotta stand up and be rock steady.

0: Oh, Aretha. Rock Aretha steady.
1: Franklin. 1972, that one.
0: Wow, that's a Discotheque Revisited. On the mix there. Wow, 72.
1: 72.
0: 58 years. Oh, my days. Anyway, so have you got some hollers? The first
1: I have
0: week.
1: Some hollers. The first amount of hollers. Here we go. Massive Musical Emporium Love 2. Mr. Simon Dunmore. How are you, my friend? Mark Russell, Siobhan Foster, Sharon Stubbs, Sarah Richardson, Shane Seeley from New York City, Steve Wren, Teresa Collins, Lynn Bowman Maskell, Nick Standen and Ricky Carruthers Standen, Lucy and Bella Garcia, Natasha Bergen, David Beeching and Caroline Ruth Starkey, Claire Higgins, Margarita Elvira, Gilda Marinello, Marie St. Helena, Tara McLaughlin, Linda Volci and Maya Knight, Craig Williams and Natalie Drew, Claire Elizabeth White, Pat Bordeaux, Andy Black, Noah Harrell, Andre Cinzano, Emma Jimston, Sarah of the A Canteen Posse, Simon Bendel, Queenie V, Dolce and Louise Grant, Julius Abraham, Jason Henry, Scott and Tracy Ryder, Hugh Foster, Sandra, Rosalind Lewis, Nigel Jones, Glenford, Bob Masters, Sue Kimberly, Lisa Krask, Ian Phillips, and finally Hamid, Lisa, and Yasmin, all the family from Marrakesh. Big love to you all.
0: Wonderful, wonderful. Ah. Leroy Burgess, I think, again.
1: Oh, nice, nice, nice.
0: Oh, I think you...
1: I played a couple last week.
0: Yeah, but not... Hold on. Not this one. Not... You didn't play this one, did you, though?
1: I don't think I did.
0: No, just barely breaking in, didn't you?
1: I did have the connection there. John Morales did this mix as well. We spoke about this last week.
0: This is the Moonglow mix. Is this one?
1: That's Moonglow Records.
0: Yes. Well, John Mraz was very, very prolific back then, wasn't he?
1: Yes.
0: Ooh.
1: 11 minutes, this one.
0: It is 11 minutes.
1: Play the whole version, boy, I dare you.
0: We don't have time for all that.
1: Ah.
0: I'm barely breaking even as it is.

0: is such a classic record. Yeah.
1: I've got to tell you a story about that. In 2017, they reissued that mix.
0: Yeah.
1: But it was 12 minutes 45.
0: Oh, longer.
1: 11 minutes 6 mix was too short.
0: So I've made a cup of tea and everything. Yeah. Since.
1: And breakfast, and lunch, and dinner. 12 minutes 45.
0: Wow. Oh, we won't be that long coming back to you, so hold on there, people.
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0: It's one of my favourite records of all time.
1: Yes, indeed. Love Ballad by George Benson. The Victor Rosado edit there.
0: It's fantastic. Can I just say something quickly? Last week I played, so I had a fantastic weekend last Saturday. I started a boat trip with for the 80s Casual Classics Celebration, the guy who's got the website.
1: Say again? Neil. 80s Casual Classics?
0: Yes. So my mate Neil hosts the website, which is sells all the fettuccine.
1: Oh, clothes. Okay, I thought
0: so. He had a 20-year celebration, a boat party. I did it with Calvin Francis.
1: Oh, lovely.
0: Yeah, so it was just wonderful. It was a wonderful boat party. And, I was talking to Calvin about our show and how he listens and laughs. And then I had another gig after that, which was in Hemel, called Loveism, Martin from My Soul came with some guests.
1: Nice.
0: Soul Party in the Garden, and I played Love Ballad.
1: Oh, and synergy.
0: Synergy, it just brought back some fantastic memories. That was a great party from Ruin Hemel, and thank you for that. Incredible. And Jeremy B was there, and Neil was there, so the Soul Brothers were there. It was great.
1: Oh, I see the connection. Loveism, and you played Love Ballad.
0: I did. I didn't think about that connection.
1: Oh, you did? Oh,
0: no,
1: okay,
0: no, no, no. Right. I was just thinking about the connection. You played Love Ballad tonight, and it just brought back the memory of last week. So anyway, thank you for wonderful gigs last week, everyone, and a big shout out to the Double Bubble firm as well.
1: Lovely.
0: So you were going to say something, I'm sure.
1: I was going to talk about Ticket Tuesday, actually.
0: Why not?
1: Yes. Okay, so Ticket Tuesday, as you know, gives you a chance to win a pair of tickets during a daytime show for one of the My Soul events or a fantastic concert with amazing artists. So next Tuesday, oh my goodness, the 1st of September.
0: What?
1: Oh my God, I know.
0: Let me check my diary.
1: 1st of September.
0: My dear.
1: What's going on there?
0: Wow, that is a shocker.
1: 9 months gone already. Yeah. Tuesday the 1st of September, you've got a chance to win tickets to see Odyssey at the Canary Wharf.
0: Oh, man.
1: And that date is, they're performing on the 3rd of September. Yeah, so that's great, yeah.
0: Oh, it's a quick one then.
1: It's a quick one, yeah.
0: No, hold on, that's next Tuesday. I got you, yes, of course. Oh, yes, it is. Yes, you're right.
1: Using it up and turning it out, indeed. Odyssey at the Canary Wharf. Ticket Tuesday, 1st of September, so...
0: Do you mean you used it up and you wore it out?
1: Wore it out, yeah. Inside out. Hey!
0: Hey, there you go. Oh, fantastic. Where are you from?
1: I'm from New York.
0: Are you a native? Are you a native of New York?
1: I'm a native New Yorker, yeah.
0: Oh, God. Oh, dear. Have you thought about going back there at all?
1: I'll go back to my roots. Yeah, I need to.

0: Pray tell, what have you played? What have you played indeed. In there?
1: The sounds of Gail Adams' Love Fever, the Pete the Freak edit there.
0: Oh, nice. Yes. Pete's a big fan of the show, and we're a big fan of Pete's, man.
1: Of course, and in the background is Sky, First Time Around, fantastic record. Dimitri from Paris in the mix there.
0: Dimitri, I've not heard of, I've heard a lot from him lately, but everything he does is cool, yeah?
1: Yes.
0: I've got some shouts.
1: Oh, go on then.
0: I have. Some hollers. Welcome, willkommen, bon bienvenue.
1: And
0: big shouts to my wonderful Wendy, to Slinger Smith, Cockney Rick and Rasta Rick. Sean and Selwyn, all at Boutique Soul, be joining them next summer. John Osborne, Lee Bramley in Perth, Stuart and Sarah from Danehurst, Rosa and Paul, Big Dippers, massive big shout to you lads. Los Hermanos, Boleros, be seeing you soon, chaps. Glenn, Finan and Rohan, Greg Funk, Simon Ease from Luxury Travel, Brothers Glenn, Kevin Martin, Gary Chuggedettis, Dylan Maloney, Tina Lodge and Phil, Badman from ICAP, be seeing you lot soon as well. Dean and Catherine from ICAP, again, seeing you soon in December, it's not long. Leo McKenzie, London's Finest Cabbie, Ronnie Harrell, ACE, Don John Jules, Mike Vitti, Gareth Cook, Phil the Golf and Sarah Housens, Ed and Will Housen, Lawrence Norman and Emma Thompson, Mark the Golf and Paula, Alex and Deborah Murphy, love to see you at the weekend, thank you for the lovely message. Jason Louise from OBFAR, Steve Taylor, Andy Cuzza, Liana and Klaz, Oliver Knight, Karen Laird, Nikki C, Roman Old School, Chris and Maxine Taylor, Stephen Tree and Harper, Terry and Annie Shepherd, John and Lauren Wheelstone, Dave Cooper from ICAP, seeing you soon, Big B, Brady and Lisa, Billy Cathcart, John McKenna, Lord McKenna, Karen Baker, Margaret Free from Mackler, Andy Sherry, Steve Hill, Ali Joe, Tony B and Kylie, Suzanne Yaku. Yes, big shout to you all.
1: Nice.
0: Yes. Great mix this.
1: Thank you.
0: Groove Air.

0: in that little set. I'm just imagining doing a knee spin. You know,
1: what, now or when you was a mere slipper?
0: Yeah, no, not now by any means.
1: Not now, I can't.
0: But
1: do
0: back
1: that
0: in
1: now.
0: The day, that when you're doing what you're doing, it's close into that little. You new knee spin.
1: Was it Adidas Sambas? Sambas or Superstars? What was it?
0: Oh, that would have been Spats.
1: Spats? Oh, right, the Norman. Oh, right, okay.
0: No. Or
1: break dancing.
0: Patent shoes. Not break dancing, knee spinning, jazz dancing.
1: Oh, knees. Okay. Gosh.
0: It just took me back to that era of Dingwalls and stuff, you know?
1: Which you used to do back in the day. Of course you did, didn't you?
0: I did, of course I did.
1: And elephants were underpants.
0: if only you saw some. Back in a minute, people.
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0: That is definitely, again, one of my favourite records.
1: Great edit there. Who did that one?
0: Give me a guess. Pete. Who's it sound like?
1: Pete. No. Oh, packing him up, packing him in, was it?
0: Dr. Packer.
1: Dr. Packer.
0: And I was in Australia when I mentioned that we did the other one, the Luther Vandross one. You know, we did the Change of Blown Love.
1: Oh, the great name, Gregory Block.
0: Yes. And I said, I said, you really got to do Bad Times, Captain Rap. And he said, I'll do it. That is incredible.
1: That's lovely. I think he played the bass as well, everything.
0: It's just absolutely lovely. That mix is really, really, really, really, really cool.
1: Chunky.
0: Chunky funky.
1: Chunky and funky. Chunky and funky.
0: So, yeah. Talking about chunky and funky, we have an incredible offering. Ooh. Next summer, the beginning, let's say. Well, who knows? Could be the summer from March, couldn't it? Let's say.
1: Yeah. June.
0: Anyway, we have the Luxury Escape for you, including with Boutique Soul and

0: 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Rhodes 2027. It's absolutely incredible. I went there last year. I was very fortunate. Julesy, Stretch, many other DJs. It was really nice. Really cool. Great, great holiday. And the weather's beautiful. Hotels are beautiful.
1: Yeah. All the roads leads to Rhodes.
0: Aha.
1: Yeah, see what I did there?
0: And if you're really quick and get booked up, you may catch the beat.
2: Genius.
0: This is Moose T's mix. Catch the beat. Tisky Valley.
2: Nice.
0: This is quite a slow record normally.

0: I love that. I love the.
1: They're so innocent, those raps, aren't they?
0: That's what I'm thinking. So you know innocent. What they say about your mum said to me, "You're going to make a great yeah. MC." And there's all that Rapper's Delight, all those old school raps, all about.
1: So light and fluffy. Love those kind of.
0: They were,
1: and they all rhyme. They just rhyme, you know, like beats, eat.
0: Look, it's an art form now. It was an art form then. It's just changed. Yes. It's just changed the form a bit. But you know, I love that. I love the rap.
1: I love the innocence of it.
0: Yeah, absolutely. I love the rhyming rap, you know?
1: Yeah.
0: I love hip house. I love all that stuff. It's fantastic. And that's TikTok. A great one.
1: TikTok, you don't stop to the beat. That's so unique.
0: You freak. Catch the beat.
1: Just made that up. Right, okay, got some shouts. Here we go. Massive love to Amy B, Adam Ryder, TA known as Tar, Kelly Bristol, Scott and all at Complete Golfer, Natalie Taylor, Tracy and Scott Stratham, Steve SP, Nikki Davidson, Hema, Rosie Cockshaw from the Funky Dory Massive, Pinsius London, Steve DJ, Siobhan, Camila Cucina, Lucy Howell, Thomas Oscar, Richard Sims, Chris Tanner, Chris Cookie, Ivana and Robert Swan, Linda Adams, Polly Metzen, Robertino, Janie French, Fulvia Amet, Dawn Featherston, Donna Martin, Robert and Karen Peters, Joe DeVere, Davey D, Beaver Mortali, Siobhan Larry and Vicky Vibe, Mark Stevens, Sarah Medhurst and Glenn, Steve and Sophia Warner, Miss Hilton, Donna Green, Amina, Claire, Nick Moss, Ellen Brillis, Nikki Huchin, Femi Fem and his wife Dillis, Vince Buckridge, Janine Bryce, Jonathan JD, Michelle and Gary Marsh, Tom and Lizzie Madam, and finally Simon and Natalie Chamberlain Thomas. Big love to you all.
0: Absolutely wonderful. I've got a little version excursion here. Those Mystics.
1: Oh, those pesky producers. I haven't heard from them for quite a long time.
0: No, this was a very quiet one they did. It's called Colour Noir.

0: Oh, wow. We should give him a call and get him to revisit that, shouldn't we?
1: That's a definite revisit. It's what a great record that is.
0: Lovely.
1: Love that one. So listen out for that remix coming soon, people. We'll have a word with the powers at B and see what they can do. We're back with more Rick's mixes after this. Keep it here.
0: Yes.
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1: Kicked off with welcome back, ladies and gentlemen, to the second hour of the show. Kicked off with Jaeger Rossa, chat called Get Together, sampling Sea Level Sneakers 54. Do you remember that one?
0: I do.
1: 1979, I believe.
0: Yeah, I do. That's my era.
1: Great track, great track. And in the background, obviously, Rufus and Shaka Live In Me. Right, so let's talk about the Brighton Beach All Day this Sunday.
0: Ooh, that's this weekend. Of course, it's bank holiday. I keep forgetting.
1: Yes. Oh, if you're at a loose end, there's still some tickets available. It's the summer closing party at Venue Horizon Club, formerly
0: Don't talk about it. 214
1: Kings Road, Brighton. It goes from 2 p.m. to 2 a.m. in the morning, right up Brandon Street, that is. So tickets are £25 plus booking fee at mysoul.com. Heading back to the beach to close out the summer in style. I mean, want you on the dance floor. So from 2 p.m. in the Sunset Terrace, kick off the day with feel-good classics from My Soul's finest DJs right against Brighton's iconic seafront. And then from sunset to 2 a.m., we go inside.
0: To keep
1: the party pumping. The main room delivers that signature My Soul vibe, while room 2 brings the ultimate house music set list with our My House lineup. So don't miss one of the biggest bank holiday events on the coast. Grab your tickets now before they sell out. You've got 2 days and counting. So that's the Brighton Beach All Day summer closing party at the Horizon Club this Sunday.
0: It's not 2 days. It's actually a day and a half. You can't count this evening. Can't count this evening. You've got Saturday, tomorrow, and we've got Sunday.
1: Okay. Soon come. Let's do that. Soon

0: That's a really cool mix. I like it.
1: Yeah, sounds of Mighty Mouse there. Rest in peace. The Get Down, and before that, Rufus and Shaka, Live in Me. And before that, Jaeger Rossa, Get It Together.
0: Nice. And
1: this is Mighty Mouse. This is Fatback Band, is it?
0: It is. Wiki Wacky.
1: Wiki Wacky.
0: Isn't it? Wiki Wiki? Wiki Wiki?
1: Wiki Wacky.
0: Fatback, yeah. Must be.
1: Wacky Backy, Wiki Wacky. Got some shouts.
0: Hey, let's get it done.
1: Okay. Hurrah to Anthea, Robert, Devon, Paula, Holly, Debbie, Dougie, Roy DeRoche's wife, Rachel, Errol Benjamin's wife, Susan, Marcus Minor, Russell Francis, Gordon, Deborah, Lloydie from the My Soul Posse, Mickey Nicholas, Anna Rawling, John Walcott, Jonathan Davis, Jazzy Q, Vic and Nisha, and Chandler Dasa, Jimmy and Harmony Reed, Robert Meek, Pauline Cooper, Ricky Foskett, Kaza McCoy, Diana Kuffy, Kat Jones, Nikki Cole, Emanuela, Grigor Lato, Freda, Sarah Matias Rivas, Gaynor Franklin, Hazel J, Helen Briscoe Thomas, and Lady Di, Melba Baptiste, Keith Davidson, Seamus Harji, Tom Wilkerson, John and Kim, Tom Napier, Debbie Mills, Sue and Ian Mitchell, Sanjay and the family, Nimesh Tini, Ishan and Naya, Tracy Thompson, Sharon Jackson, Nicola Manley, Wayne Manley, Rosie, Ted and the dogs, Andy Maynard, Lawrence and Kelly Bagnall, Selma and Warris, Jan Wheeler, Louise Brazer and Alicia Orr from Ibiza. Big love to you all.
0: Ooh, nice.

0: Oh, what was the last knockings there?
1: Track by Moon Rocket. A track called Funk You.
0: Nice.
2: Moon Rocket is...
0: Do you know Moon Rocket?
1: A couple of Italian duos.
0: Is it really?
1: Yes, they are.
0: They do some great stuff, don't they?
1: Yes. Bellissimo.
0: Bellissimo.
1: Yes.
0: Grazie. Prego. Back in a minute.
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0: Oh, that's Blonde Boy's Orphanage Hot, John Morales RA tribute mix.
1: Gorgeous little ditty, that.
0: There you go. John Morales, he's very doing a lot at the moment again, isn't he?
1: Active, isn't he? Yes, yes.
0: He's quite a busy little bee there.
1: Man of the mo.
0: So I've got something more to tell you about, in fact. Yes, yes, yes. 19th, sorry, correct me, that's wrong. It's Saturday the 7th of November, away, but... No, it's actually not, is it? Oh.
1: Really?
0: No, not really at all. Anyway, it's at the Assembly Hall Theatre, Royal Tunbridge Wells, My Soul Radio and Boutique Soul, in association with Bougie, present Live Night of Timeless Soul, Alison Limerick, Gwen Dickey, Omar. 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
1: Ah, okay.
0: Yes. 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
1: Ah, I see.
0: Bit like Ticket Tuesday, but not.
1: Yes.
0: That's on the 7th of November, so get your tickets. That's going to be wonderful. Royal Tunbridge Wells as well.
1: Definitely right. Worth getting up close and personal, isn't it?
0: It is. Then you'll find out where love lives.
1: Ah!
0: Hey!
1: There's nothing like it. Yeah.
0: Did you like that? Do a little quick mix if I can get in there. Quick love.

0: Brandon Block and Ricky Morrison in the mix. The mix.
1: We got on there quick enough. Well done, that man.
2: Who is that guy?
1: Is it a bird? Is it a plane?

0: That's a great remix of
1: Who is that by again?
0: Thorgan Wolf.
1: Thorgan Wolf, great name. Love that.
0: It's a great mix. Love that one.
1: Great mix. Great name, great mix. Great record from back in the day. Jomanda.
0: Jomanda, yeah, exactly. That was
1: Big Beat record from back in the day.
0: Big Beat, you're right, it was.
1: Yes.
0: Wow. So I've got some shouts.
1: Holla.
0: Alrighty. Big shout and nice to hear from you. Michael, Debbie and Lottie, that's Bournemouth Soul Patrol. Massive.
1: Oh, nice.
0: Down the drum, Stretch, Taylor, Jeremy and Neil Davis. Always lovely to see you two. Stuart and Rachel from Perth, Chris and Amanda Taylor, Kate, Lauren and Bodge, Chelsea Mann, Martin, sorry, K-Man, Neil and Lucy Newton.
2: Hey.
0: Nicky and Glenn from Winton, Barry and Tracy, Scotty and the Cool Flow fam, Keith Suplowman, Kevin McPherson, Steve Goddard, Jane Kiriakou, Titus Bernard, Barbara Jones, Henry Atu, Paula from Chicago, Emilius and Carolina, Emma Grafton, Sarah Bagley, John Bagley, Susie Snow, Joe Cox, Claire Goldfinch, Lindsay Hutton, Lisa With, Hayley Ambrosser, Tigsy, Nicola Bourne, Sarah Ray, Charlie Wilson, Tina Greaves, Richard Danju, Lisa Blofeld, Laura Pugson, Mark Hutchinson, Jeff, Barbara, Sarah Paul Yard, Tina Hughes and Adrian Clark, Angela, Nikki Kisson, Dennis and Anne-Marie. Humongous, wonderful, beautiful shouts to you. Have a lovely weekend. And always love to say those names.
1: Hurrah!
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0: Oh, wow.
1: Gorgeous. You know them records, them scrunchy face records, when you listen to it and your face goes, oh, oof, you know, it's one of those, isn't it?
0: Yeah, it's just right. Oh, my. Yeah.
1: Proper scrunchy face track. That's a scrunchy, lovely. Scrunchy. Absolutely beautiful. Who did that?
0: That's Sahib Mohammed featuring Sheldon Ray, In Her Light. That's a Spend album mix with Sahib.
1: Gorgeous tune.
0: Wow.
1: Gorgeous.
0: That's a proper
1: absolutely
0: groove.
1: Stunning production.
0: Back in a minute.
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0: Sounds of Serge Funk there, a track called Yeah Yeah, obviously using Mandrill. Can you get it? Remember that record?
1: I do, Mandrill, yes.
0: But much faster, the Mandrill version, but this one's quite nice, chunky, long, chunky.
1: It is, chunky and funky.
0: Chunky but funky.
1: Are you going to...
0: Yes, indeed. I've got to talk to you about the broadcaster next Sunday, actually, the 6th of September.
1: Oh.
0: It's relaxed and soulful Sunday at the broadcaster White City as My Soul brings its signature soundtrack to one of West London's most stylish venues. It's from 4 p.m. to 10 p.m. Lunch is served from midday. Menu and table bookings available at thebroadcaster.co.uk. You've got to book a table in advance, and you can get 20% off the food bill with a My Soul ticket. The entry tickets are £10 plus booking fees. You can get those at mysoul.com, and the tickets are very limited, so early book is advised. So next Sunday at the broadcaster, you've got Gordon Mack, Craig Williams and Matt Catagrew White. So
1: tickets. Oh, one of my favourites.
0: My Soul musical emporium, lovely. I thought I'd just play the instrumental and play a mix in that which the record was inspired by.
1: Good idea.
0: If you're imagining my madness, have a listen.

0: Oh, that was wonderful.
1: Yes, the what a sounds journey. Of yes, David Morales, the instrumental version of Life is a Song.
0: Life is a Song.
1: Blended into the OJ's I Love Music. So obviously
0: I didn't know Life is a Song came from that. I don't know why I didn't know that.
1: Yeah, he's heavily inspired by that tune.
0: Yeah, of course.
1: Fantastic tune. Right, so here's my last amount of shouts. Here we go. Big, massive.
0: There's
1: humongous.
0: No I in team. No I in team, my friend.
1: Team.
0: Oh, there you go. Come on.
1: Okay. Hurrah to Al Mayfield. How are
0: yes,
1: you, sir?
0: Yes, the Rev. See not long soon. Now. Not long now.
1: Long now. Nina and Naz from Clapton. Warren Ruth Sharifi. Caroline Murphy and the Thirsty Caterpillars, Mike Fitzsimmons, Lee Dave Fitzsimmons, Donna Green, Lucinda Stevens, Brian McNicholas, Trevor Reigate, Jamie, Johnny Locke, Charlotte, Anna Tracy, Amy Nandon, Darren, Leisha, Lisa and Danny Smith, Dan, Chrissy and Darcy Duke, Megan, Gemma Brackley, Emma Kingsmill, Jackie Dransfield and Mr. Marvel, Sarah Bond and the Hatchet Massive, Andy and Bella O'Connor, Julia Santos, Martin in Full Swing, Julie Bishop, Kevin Patterson, Velma Hinkson, Beth Ross, Nicholas, Cheryl Powell, Mabel and Eric Boston, Steve Gervier and Danielle, Igor, Nicole, Colin and Helen Greenfield, Tony Pearson, Debbie and Abby Shah, Tom Napier, Max, Tash, Andrea, Michelle Gardner and Maxine Lewis, Chrissy T, Remy, Lewis, Finley and Felix, Ian and Amy, Lee, The Flavor, Taylor, Debbie Thompson, Magnificent, Michael Gray, Lindsay Hutton and her daughter, Skylar, and finally, Lisa Thompson and Neville. Massive love to you all. Hurrah!
0: Hurrah, isn't it wonderful? Well, we haven't got too long to go.

0: Oh, lovely, lovely.
1: Yes, indeed.
0: We haven't got a lot of time, actually, my friend. So you have to just say, following us, of course, Donovan, Bad Boy Donovan, Fisher Drum and Bass Show, DJ Fenn, The Love Bug Show, and of course, Paul Clark is Seaside Vibes. Did you want to say something, my friend?
1: No, no, just carry on, young man, carry on.
0: Are you sure?
1: Yes, I'm sure.
0: Good night from us, and have a lovely evening. Stick here to my soul. Keep it locked, as they say.
1: Yes,
0: and have a lovely weekend. We shall see you on the flip-flop next week.
1: We love you all.
0: Ciao.
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2: Right, I'm going to leave you with this guy, Mr. Cleveland Watkiss, MBE. Roll out a couple from him and finish off with, to me, one of the finest drum and bass tunes off 2026. You'll have to wait and see to the end of the show to find out what it is. My name's Donovan. I hope you enjoyed it as much as I enjoyed playing. It's bank holiday, so enjoy. Hopefully see you guys back in October. The mighty JJ Frost is back in the hot seat next Friday.
3: Leaves me so empty. 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

stop, let's chit chat. Oh, it's just about the beats. You don't have to. I say it every week, but it's the truth. You don't have to. Yeah, starting off with some real big hitters tonight. Testify, this one over you. You don't have to. M-dubs, coming up next. It's just gonna get crazy. 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

0: is my soul. Join us for the biggest soul night of the year on Saturday the 7th of November at the Assembly Hall Theatre, Tunbridge Wells. 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
1: the voice of Rose Royce,
0: and Omar. 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

Welcome to a late night Seaside Vibes. Many thanks, DJ Fenn, for the last couple of hours of quality stuff. Meanwhile, we're here till 3 on the Magical Miso. 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Starting off, Lenny Fontana.